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Carole King from the Tapestry album. Never too late here on the Boom Radio Night Ride. Go on, put some more coffee on. I think we need another caffeine kick, especially if we're up for the night. Welcome to the Boom Radio Night Ride. Derek Webster playing the records.

Willie Nelson, the City of New Orleans. I'd love to go for a journey on that train. It's a long distance passenger train that ran between or runs to this very day between Chicago and New Orleans, which opened in 1947, still going strong. Marvellous. Willie Nelson and the City of New Orleans, a song written by Steve Goodman. And the Impressions before that. People get ready. If you're out and about today, this is how the weather takes us. Cloudy start with rain or drizzle. Blimey. Turning brighter in the north and northwest with scattered showers. Warm, bright spells developing though in the south. Humid as well there. And temperatures, not much change around the country. 19 degrees in Inverness, Edinburgh and Belfast. 20 in Cardiff, 22 in Manchester. And expect highs of, well, quite good actually. 24 degrees on the Yorkshire coast in Hull and in London.

0: Catherine Priddy, Birmingham-based singer. That's Birmingham, England, not Alabama. And we were playing Nick Drake yesterday. She was heavily influenced by the writing of Nick Drake. That's Catherine Priddy and Hurricane on the Boom Radio Night Ride. Let's take the boat out, shall we?
1: Watch out, mind. There we go. Is that a Russian tanker? I know you go.

0: Or is it the ice cream man cometh, the platters and the harbour lights? What do we have for you on the way? Records from ELO, songs too from Simon and Garfunkel, the Crusaders, Bob Dylan, and many more on the Boom Radio Night Ride.
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Masonettes and the Walker Brothers, make it easy on yourself. Well, word of the day today on the Boom Radio Night Ride is tessellation. What do you mean you've never heard of tessellation? Everybody's doing it. Tessellation Day. So it's time to start practicing your tessellating. Apparently it means repeating geometric patterns that fit together perfectly. If you're stuck for something to do in the wee small hours, it can be something to do. I used to be quite good at the spirograph. Maybe I should go up in the loft, see if I still have the old spirograph. So keep on tessellating today, I think, is the message.

Simon and Garfunkel and the Lucky Light Orchestra before that with Strange Magic. By the way, hello to you if you are taking part with your penny farthing bicycle. What do you mean you don't have one? Breaking Guinness Books of Records, which everybody was doing apparently in London at the weekend. And there are lots of records broke, like for instance, the fastest 100 metres on a penny farthing bike while juggling. I couldn't do that on a proper bike, but penny farthing bike? Blimey. Perhaps we should start practicing and try and break that record. Who knows? Who knows? Things you can do if you get bored. You can never say you're getting bored these days. Through the night on Boom Radio, this is Jackie Graham, Round and Round.

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Randy Crawford and the Crusaders, Street Life, Bob Dylan's Positively 4th Street on the Boom Radio Night Ride. 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

Chris Rea, every beat of my heart. Hope you're well, whatever you're up to tonight, working or just up late, or maybe you can't get to sleep. We'll keep you company with the music on Boom Radio.

Sandy Shaw. Well, time for me to be away, but the music goes on all night long here at Boom Radio, so do stay with us. I'll be back at 9 o'clock this morning over on Boom Light for Easy Sounds and Morning Coffee, and back on the Boom Radio Night Ride tonight at midnight. I'll leave you with David Gates and Brent. From me, Derek Webster, all the best for the night. Take it easy, and good night.

0: From the Sky News Centre at 2, the Ministry of Defence has confirmed a Russian warship's warning shots were not aimed at a British yacht, but were an attempt to avoid a crash. Yesterday, Moscow said gunfire was used to warn off a yacht they claimed was on a dangerous course towards the frigate Admiral Grigorovich in the English Channel. Here's our Moscow correspondent, Ivor Bennett.
1: A lot of people will look at this response from the Russians and think, were warning shots, gunfire, really necessary towards a yacht, even if it is that close? It still seems like quite a leap to suddenly jump up to warning shots. And whether this was by accident or by design, I think this will clearly inflame these heightened tensions.
0: Meanwhile, there's been fresh criticism about the potential impact of not properly investing in defence. The head of the armed forces has signalled possible consequences in military training, while John Healey, who resigned as defence secretary, criticised the Treasury in a common speech. The Border Force has seized 12 tonnes of cannabis, its biggest ever capture. It had an estimated worth of £139 million and was hidden inside two shipping containers arriving in Southampton from Canada. Pizza Hut is being sold in a deal valued at £2 billion. The restaurant chain will fall under a private equity firm. In sport, England beat Ireland by 4 wickets to make it 2 wins from 2 at the Women's T20 World Cup. But captain Nat Siver Brunt suffered an injury scare. She retired out on 48 runs. Vice-captain Charlie Dean says it was a sensible move.
2: I think she just had a bit of tightness. I think it's credit to Nat, who she is, that precautionary took herself off to not do anything further damage. I'm on standby, but hopefully I won't be needed.
0: And Kylian Mbappe became France's all-time leading goal scorer as they made a winning start at the World Cup. His brace helped them to a 3-1 win against Senegal in their tournament opener. That's the latest. I'm Ruth McKee.
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0: From the Sky News Centre at 3, the Ministry of Defence has confirmed warning shots fired by a Russian warship near a British yacht in the English Channel were not aimed at the vessel. It agrees with Russia's assessment that it was an attempt to prevent a possible collision. John Foreman is a former military advisor to the UK's ambassador in Moscow.
1: There are rules which govern the movement of ships and yachts at sea, which govern thousands of interactions a day at sea. They're governed by the International Maritime Organization. They exist to avoid incidents like this. So I'm surprised that whatever happened, by the reason, the rules weren't followed.
0: Meanwhile, former Defence Secretary John Healey says his resignation was necessary to secure the future of Britain's armed forces. He's predicted the current defence investment plans will fall well short of what's required. Nearly one in five 18 to 24-year-old men don't recognise controlling someone's spending as abuse. That's according to Home Office research, as banks have joined forces to highlight abusive economic behaviour. A consumer group is urging shoppers not to pay full price for certain food items, which has found some products are almost always on offer. In Sport, England captain Harry Kane feels he's in some of the best form of his career heading into England's opening game of the World Cup. He'll move level with David Beckham when he wins his 115th cap tonight. Kane has had a record-breaking season where he scored 58 goals for his club Bayern Munich.
2: From a personal point of view, it's the coming off the best season that I've ever had, which is obviously pleasing. And yeah, just from a physical point of view, just feel in great shape. And I think everyone is eager to, you know, prove that we have the capabilities of going far in this tournament.
0: England cricket captain Nat Siver Brunt suffered an injury scare as they got their second win of the Women's T20 World Cup. She retired out on 48 runs, but her team went on to secure a 4-wicket win against Ireland. That's the latest. I'm Ruth McKee.
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0: From the Sky News Centre at 4, the owners of the British yacht that faced warning shots from a Russian warship have said the move was totally unnecessary. Jane and Alan Kelvey from Buckinghamshire were sailing in the English Channel when they encountered the Russian frigate Admiral Grigorovich. Our correspondent Olivia Guthrie has been speaking to them.
1: The couple were clear to tell me that they hadn't actually been fired at by the Russian ship. These were very much shots into the air, and they took them to be some kind of warning to them, but they say that it was still extremely alarming.
0: The Ministry of Defence has confirmed Russian claims that the alert was sounded to prevent a collision. There's been fresh criticism about the potential impact of not properly investing in defence. The head of the armed forces has signalled possible consequences in military training, while John Healey, who resigned as defence secretary, criticised the Treasury in a common speech. A public spending watchdog's found the British Council still hasn't paid back a COVID loan of nearly £200 million. A report from the National Audit Office suggests the soft power body doesn't expect to return to profit until 2029. In sport, England manager Thomas Tuchel says winning the World Cup would be the pinnacle of his career. He takes charge of his first game at a major tournament when England face Croatia in Dallas tonight.
2: It's the biggest tournament in the world. It's the biggest competition. The biggest players play in the same tournament. So we dream. I think we have a right to dream, but we don't want to be delusional. We know that it comes with a responsibility, and the responsibility is on the effort.
0: Captain Harry Kane will draw level with David Beckham when he wins his 115th cap tonight. And Kylian Mbappe has become France's all-time leading goalscorer as they made a winning start at the World Cup. His brace helped them to a 3-1 win against Senegal at their tournament opener. That's the latest. I'm Ruth McKee.
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0: From the Sky News Centre at 5, the Ministry of Defence has confirmed warning shots fired by a Russian warship near a British yacht in the English Channel were not aimed at the vessel. It agrees with Russia's assessment that it was an attempt to prevent a possible collision. John Foreman is a former military advisor to the UK's ambassador in Moscow. He says this shouldn't have happened.
1: There are rules which govern the movement of ships and yachts at sea, which govern thousands of interactions a day at sea. They're governed by the International Maritime Organization. They exist to avoid incidents like this. So I'm surprised that whatever happened, by the reason the rules weren't followed.
0: Nearly one in five 18 to 24-year-old men don't recognise controlling someone's spending as abuse. That's according to Home Office research, as banks join forces to highlight economic abusive behaviours. More than 100 Labour MPs have backed calls for improved paternity leave arrangements. Thousands of people are expected to picket Downing Street, Holyrood and the Senate this summer to demand better support for parents. Campaigners want new dads to be entitled to 6 weeks off work at 90% pay. England captain Harry Kane feels he's in some of the best form of his career heading into England's opening game of the World Cup. He'll move level with David Beckham when he wins his 115th cap tonight. Kane has had a record-breaking season where he scored 61 goals for his club, Bayern Munich.
2: From a personal point of view, it's coming off the best season that I've ever had, which is obviously pleasing. And yeah, just from a physical point of view, just feel in great shape. And I think everyone is eager to, you know, prove that we have the capabilities of going far in this tournament.
0: England cricket captain Nat Sivar-Brunt suffered an injury scare as they got their second win of the Women's T20 World Cup. She retired out on 48 runs, but her team went on to secure a 4-wicket win against Ireland and Southampton. That's the latest. I'm Ruth McKee.
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0: From the Sky News Centre at 6, the owners of the British yacht that faced warning shots from a Russian warship have said the move was totally unnecessary. Jane and Alan Kelvey from Buckinghamshire were sailing in the English Channel when they encountered the Russian frigate Admiral Grigorovich. Our correspondent Olivia Guthrie's been speaking to them.
1: The couple were clear to tell me that they hadn't actually been fired at by the Russian ship. These were very much shots into the air, and they took them to be some kind of warning to them, but they say that it was still extremely alarming.
0: The Ministry of

0: Defence is investigating. Jeremy Clarkson's revealed he's been diagnosed with an aggressive form of cancer. The TV presenter announced the news on his show Clarkson's Farm, where he's seen telling his shocked co-stars Caleb and Charlie. He doesn't say what kind of cancer he has. The 66-year-old had warned fans online about a shift in tone.
1: Ordinarily, we try to keep the show bucolic and charming and cheerful. But the final two episodes, they're none of those things, really. They're a difficult watch.
0: Wes Streeting's predicting the Prime Minister will face a leadership challenge next week. The former Health Secretary says he doesn't think Sir Keir Starmer is listening to voters. Younger men are far less likely to recognise controlling someone's spending as abuse. The Home Office, which is teaming up with banks to act, found just nearly one in five 18 to 24-year-olds don't consider it abusive behaviour. Pub bookings have gone up by nearly 300% as fans make plans to watch England play in the World Cup tonight. Hospitality is expected to see a 42% sales boost across the group stage of the tournament. And Lionel Messi's equaled the all-time goal-scoring record at the World Cup. He scored a hat-trick as Argentina got their campaign underway with a 3-0 win over Algeria. That's the latest. I'm Faye De Silva.
2: On game day, it has to be your lucky pants. And look, works every time. Not that you noticed. You're lost in another winning moment. Rich, thick ketchup oozing onto a juicy burger. Back of the net. Because when it comes to the taste you love, it has to be Heinz.
3: Cloudy with some outbreaks of rain, but gradually brightening up, especially in the north. A few showers persisting later on, though, and remaining murky in the southwest with a high of 24 degrees Celsius.

There's something in the air. Thunderclap Newman doing that. Do you think he was christened Thunderclap? Or there's some rum work goes on at the font. Good song, though. Something in the air. I'm more worried about something in the pipes. I can hear water running all the time. That's a bit of a worry, isn't it? I'm in my high chair, so I think I'll be all right.

0: I could keep time in a bottle. I like that idea. You could have a library full of bottles from different years. You know, if you fancied a bit of a relax, you could sort of open a bottle of 1953 and just bask in it. That was Jim Croce doing that. Before him, we had Pat Boone, didn't we? I'll see you in my dreams. Actually, that idea of a museum full of bottles reminds me. There's a sign near us that says Air Museum. I always wonder what they keep in there. It's a bit dull, really.
1: A candy-coloured clown they call the Sandman tiptoes to my room every night. Just a sprinkle starter.

0: The things we did last summer. That was, what, about 3 or 4 weeks ago, wasn't it? Do you remember? We had a hot week. That's your summer done with, matey. That was Joe Stafford. And before her, Roy Orbison, In Dreams. Yeah, that's not a bad idea. I think I'll have a little nap myself.
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They are the Nolans doing Spirit, Body and Soul. Always a bit early for spirits. I'll stick to my tea, thanks. That was Johnny Mathis just before them, you know. My love for you, darling. First thing on a Wednesday morning. It's the 17th, I think, today. It's something like that. Don't take my word for it.

0: Even the nights are better now that we're here together. Better and together. It's a rubbish rhyme, isn't it? Air Supply, anyway. A pleasant enough song. And it's brought the time round to 6:30, which is why I put it on, really.
1: The Boom Money and Business Update.
2: Hello, I'm Faye De Silva with the latest business stories from Sky News. Pub bookings have gone up by nearly 300% as fans make plans to watch England play in the World Cup tonight. According to technology provider Zonal, hospitality is expected to see a 42% sales boost across the group stage of the tournament. Parents of teenagers are expecting to support their children financially until they're 26. A survey suggests one in 14 mums and dads are even considering moving to a bigger house so their kids can stay at home for longer. Industry leaders forecast higher food inflation could extend into 2028, far longer than expected. The Institute of Grocery Distribution says the latest predictions suggest households with children would need to find around 203 extra pounds for food and drink this year. And a consumer group's urging shoppers not to pay full price for certain food items because they're always on offer. An investigation by Which? Found clear patterns of discount cycles for products like Special K cereal and Fox's chocolate biscuits.
3: Cloudy with some outbreaks of rain, but gradually it brightening up, especially in the north. A few showers persisting later on, though, and remaining murky in the southwest with a high of 24 degrees Celsius.

I rather like Picketty Witch. Got a nice sort of uplifting feel to them, haven't they? And they still get the same old feeling. Before that, it was Obladee Oblada, of course, from The Marmalade. Yes, right time of day for marmalade, although I'm not a huge fan of marmalade. If we're having toast, I'll have green gauge jam. Thank you very much.

0: Rusty Draper, that was. Rusty Draper. Sounds like a ginger bloke who makes curtains. But there it is, there's nothing we can do. Good song, Nightlife. In the morning.
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Such a nice song, isn't it? 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Tom Pace doing it. Maybe. He spells Tom with an H. I know Thomas generally has an H, but you don't normally see Tom with an H. So, yeah, a bit different. 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

0: I think that's floated to the top of my list of favourite tunes. You know, I really like Love is Blue. That's Paul Marier. Yeah, that's the French branch of the family of Marriott. And Love is Blue. There are lots of different recordings of Love is Blue. There's one by David and Marianne Dalmore, which is an absolute corker. 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
19: 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Barbados, St Lucia, Antigua, because I just love the laid-back atmosphere and the chilled factor.
20: I'd probably say an area in Ireland we love. 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

0: From the Sky News Centre at 7. A retired British couple have described the moment a Russian warship fired towards their yacht in the English Channel as surreal. The Ministry of Defence has confirmed Russia's claims that Admiral Grigorovich sent out warning shots to avoid a collision. But the couple say the move was totally unnecessary. John Foreman, a former military advisor to the UK's ambassador in Moscow, says this shouldn't have happened.
1: There are rules which govern the movement of ships and yachts at sea, which govern thousands of interactions a day at sea. They're governed by the International Maritime Organization. They exist to avoid incidents like this. So I'm surprised that whatever happened, by the reason, the rules weren't followed.
0: Jeremy Clarkson's revealed he has cancer. The TV presenter shared his diagnosis on Clarkson's Farm, which premiered overnight. He'd warned fans on Instagram the latest episodes would be a difficult watch. A body's been found after a British man went missing while swimming in Portugal last week. It was recovered off the coast of Albufeira yesterday. Wes Streeting's indicated he's prepared to trigger a leadership contest as early as next week, unless Sir Keir Starmer sets out a timetable for his departure. The former health secretary insists he has the back

0: Of enough Labour MPs to stand, he says the uncertainty surrounding the Prime Minister can't continue.
1: I don't think he's listened to his cabinet. I don't think he's listened to the parliamentary party. And I don't think he's listened to the voters who only in May sent the Labour Party an extremely humbling message at the ballot box.
0: And there's some surprising news when it comes to inflation. Experts had been expecting it to rise again following April's dip to 2.8%, but it's remained that way. And Lionel Messi has become the World Cup's joint top all-time scorer with a hat-trick. Reigning champions Argentina began their defence with a 3-0 victory over Algeria. That's the latest. I'm Fada Silva.
2: Thank you for spreading the word.
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6: Cloudy with some outbreaks of rain, but gradually it brightening up, especially in the north. A few showers persisting later on, though, and remaining murky in the southwest with a high of 24 degrees Celsius.

0: Grazing in the grass.
1: Well, that sounds nice. If it's going to be a nice day, yes, take a blanket, have a bit of a picnic. Yeah, soggy tomato sandwiches and warm orange juice and wasps. Oh, it'll be lovely.

I always thought it was a little bit, I don't know, uncomfortable having Donnie and Marie sing love songs to each other. But I suppose it's all right. Morningside of the Mountain, Donnie and Marie Osmond, of course. And before that, another duet, a duet of duets we had. It was Rod Stewart and Elton John making Whoopee together. I'll look the other way.

0: Bangles with Eternal Flame. You can't wear bangles on the radio. For a start, no one can see them, so it doesn't have any effect. But also, they rattle when you talk. Oh, it's terrible. Before that, Vic Dana doing Red Roses for a Blue Lady on Boom. First thing on a Wednesday, the 17th today. Just me and you for another 10 minutes or so. Then, at 5:30, Graham Dean's your man, as usual.
1: He's anchored the rhythm section for three iconic British bands, The Move, Black Sabbath and the Electric Light Orchestra. Now in his 80s, Bev Bevan is thriving with UK gigs later this year. I'm Paul Robinson. Please join me and my guest, Bev Bevan, on our sister station, Boom Rock, Saturday afternoon from 4.
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I can walk briskly, but running's a bit out of the question now at my age. Good Lord. Lindisfarne doing that. And it's almost time I was thinking about clearing off and leaving you in peace. It'll be Graham Dean at 1:30, of course. 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And we're stuck with them because they're all lined up and ready. One from Elvis and one from Mama Cass. 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

0: She always had the hang, didn't she, of creating a nice positive atmosphere with her songs. Mama Cass, of course. Easy Come, Easy Go. And before that, it was Elvis Presley with Treat Me Nice. He means nicely, but he's American, don't fret. Hey, look at the time. 7:30, time I was gone. This is Boom. I'll see you tomorrow.
1: Cloudy with some outbreaks of rain, but gradually it brightening up, especially in the north. A few showers persisting later on, though, and remaining murky in the southwest with a high of 24 degrees Celsius.

Right, the hatch is open, breakfast is served, and Stevie Wonder for starters. And off goes Andy Marriott until 6 o'clock tomorrow morning, the always grammatically correct Andy Marriott. Good morning, boomers. Hope you're doing well.

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0: So there we have the musical variety of bluebells. When it comes to the woodland plants that flower so beautifully in the spring, well, when you wander around, not only do they look good, but if you take in a deep breath, a lovely scent drifts up your nostrils. 8 to 8.
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0: From the Sky News Centre at 8, inflation's remained unchanged despite most experts predicting the rate of price rises to accelerate again. It dropped to 2.8% in April because of the cut in the energy price cap and stayed the same in May. Our business correspondent Paul Kelso says the effects of the Iran war had been expected to push it back up.
1: What upward pressure there has been on prices has come from fuel, from petrol, which is up 25% nearly year on year, as we'd expect. But food inflation is pulling that back down. Food inflation has actually fallen.
0: Jeremy Clarkson's revealed he's been diagnosed with an aggressive form of cancer. The TV presenter announced the news on his show, Clarkson's Farm, where he's seen telling his shocked co-stars. He doesn't say what kind of cancer he has. The 66-year-old had warned fans online about a shift in tone.
2: Ordinarily, we try to keep the show bucolic and charming and cheerful. But the final two episodes, they're none of those things, really. They're a difficult watch.
0: The Ministry of Defence says it's investigating reports a Russian warship fired warning shots at a UK-registered yacht in the English Channel. A spokesperson says they were not aimed at the vessel. Wes Streeting's indicated he's prepared to trigger a leadership contest as early as next week, unless Sir Keir Starmer sets out a timetable for his departure. The former Health Secretary insists he has the backing of enough Labour MPs to stand. Younger men are far less likely to recognise controlling someone's spending as abuse. The Home Office found just nearly one in five 18 to 24-year-olds don't consider it abusive. And pub bookings have gone up by nearly 300% as fans make plans to watch England play in the World Cup tonight. Tech provider Zonal

0: 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That's the latest. I'm Faye De Silva.
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3: Cloudy with some outbreaks of rain, but gradually it brightening up, especially in the north. A few showers persisting later on, though, and remaining murky in the southwest with a high of 24 degrees Celsius.

Peter Gabriel on Salisbury Hill. Every chance it could be raining there at the moment, I think. Mary Wells takes over now, as will today's legacy track, which is Minutes Away.

0: So Roxy Music and Mary Wells, More Than This, and it was My Guy. And now, time to remember.
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0: It's a double legacy today, and it concerns the Dean Martin record, Memories Are Made of This. Yes, it features the double bass session player, Phil Stevens, who was self-taught. He toured with Tommy Dorsey and his orchestra in the late 30s and early 40s. And it was Tommy who gave Phil his nickname, The Chief. And as well as the bass at the start of the record, equally memorable is the opening chorus by the Easy Riders vocal trio. You know where they go, sweet, sweet, memories you gave for me? Well, the same three, Terry Gillickson, Richard Dare, and Frank Miller, also wrote the song, which in 1956 went to number one both in the USA and here in the UK, both for four.

Well, the legacy tracks help us dissect certain records. In that case, Dean Martin's memories are made of this with that double bass played by Phil Stevens, who was a sought-after session player by such names as Frank Sinatra, Peggy Lee, Bing Crosby, as well as Dean Martin. But also the Easy Riders vocal trio, who wrote the song. Well, legacies, yes. Now, Save the Children's dedicated teams deliver transformative, life-saving support to children here in the UK and in more than 100 countries. So every child has the right to childhood. You can support their work with a gift in your will and play a part in ensuring their work continues for future generations. To find out more about the difference a gift in your will could make, search online for Save the Children Gifts in Wills.

0: She's gone, but wasn't she lovely while she was around? Daryl Hall and John Oates. Well, pollen. Today, the pollen count, if you break it down, Scotland low, and as you get further south, it's generally high. And at the moment, it's high grass pollen.
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8: 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Ah, it says, why not go on a cruise this year? Now there's an idea.
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2: Hello, I'm Faye De Silva with the latest business stories from Sky News. Pub bookings have gone up by nearly 300% as fans make plans to watch England play in the World Cup tonight. According to technology provider Zonal, hospitality is expected to see a 42% sales boost across the group stage of the tournament. Parents of teenagers are expecting to support their children financially until they're 26. A survey suggests one in 14 mums and dads are even considering moving to a bigger house so their kids can stay at home for longer. Industry leaders forecast higher food inflation could extend into 2028, far longer than expected. The Institute of Grocery Distribution says the latest predictions suggest households with children would need to find around 203 extra pounds for food and drink this year. And a consumer group's urging shoppers not to pay full price for certain food items because they're always on offer. An investigation by Which? Found clear patterns of discount cycles for products like Special K cereal and Fox's chocolate biscuits.
3: Cloudy with some outbreaks of rain, but gradually it brightening up, especially in the north. A few showers persisting later on, though, and remaining murky in the southwest with a high of 24 degrees Celsius. Great.

0: Those early Neil Diamond records. Mr. Boat over here. There's one cherry.
1: Your first record.
0: Right, today it's for Barbie Corbett. I love that name, Barbie Corbett in Nebworth. And you got your first record at your mum, Barbara Jarrett's record shop in Chatham. And you tell me you played it non-stop. You were about 6 years old. It was the Eurovision winner for the Netherlands. And you spent ages on your Fidelity record player listening to it bit by bit to write the lyrics down until your mother screamed, "Enough!"

0: There you are, Barbie Corbett, with that showbiz name. The first record you bought, it was the 1975 Eurovision winner for the Netherlands, Teaching, Ding a Dong.
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There was no fooling Rupert Holmes. He discovered there was somebody else who'd arrived into the relationship. Him. Nasty. And the Kinks. Days. Well, it's already gone 9:15. You're with Boom Radio. It's Graham Dean here. And finally, it's England's turn to play Croatia in the World Cup. Yeah, Croatia is something of a nemesis team for England. Anyway, that kicks off at 9 o'clock. One of the promos on one of the TV stations before the World Cup, it said, England have one goal in mind. And I thought even for England, that was rather pessimistic. Right, take a dash of Keith Urban and a drop of Michael McDonald and you get their new record together. We go back.

0: Keith Urban's new record featuring Michael McDonald, We Go Back. It's 10 to 9. Still on a sporting theme, it'll be interesting to see how the England cricket team react after the debacle that followed the first test. And it's the second today at the Oval, taking on New Zealand. The men's tennis at Queen's continues, as does Royal Ascot. And going back to 1920, the racecourse grounds there were kept trimmed by a flock of more than 400 sheep. I'll bet they left behind more than they trimmed.
1: Right, home from work. Walk the dog. 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

A teenage tragedy. Twinkle with her Terry. Right, those comical company names. Robert Hill from Barnby Moor in York says, here in Yorkshire, there's a van painted in blue and white, like an American police vehicle. On the back it says NYPD. In this case, standing for North Yorkshire Painters and Decorators. And Annie Snelling in Brooklyn, Kent, says a while back in Hastings, she was behind a dino rod van, and in smaller writing along the bottom of the doors was the Lone Drainer and Pronto, which Annie says she thought was absolute genius. And Annie, I absolutely agree with you. Thank you.

0: From the Sky News Centre at 9, the Prime Minister says he's not angry or bitter despite being warned he faces a leadership challenge within a week. His former Health Secretary Wes Streeting suggested he'll trigger a contest unless the PM goes. Sir Keir Starmer, who's at the G7 summit in France, insists he's ignoring the speculation about his future.
1: If I spent my time getting dragged into Westminster discussions, I wouldn't be doing my job. My job is to serve the country. My job is to be here having discussions with world leaders about the biggest issues.
0: Inflation's remained flat despite predictions of a jump last month. The rate of price rises was unchanged at 2.8% in May as food bills rose more slowly. Jeremy Clarkson has revealed he's been diagnosed with cancer. The former Top Gear host shared the news in the latest episodes of his Clarkson's Farm series, saying the disease is aggressive but has been discovered early. A British woman has admitted it was a bit scary to have a Russian warship firing warning shots near her yacht. Retired couple Jane and Alan Kelvey came across the frigate south of the Isle of Wight. In sport, England's manager Thomas Tuchel says winning the World Cup would be the pinnacle of his career. He takes charge of his first game at a major tournament when England face Croatia in Dallas tonight.
2: It's the biggest tournament in the world. It's the biggest competition. The biggest players play in the same tournament. So we dream. I think we have a right to dream, but we don't want to be delusional. We know that it comes with a responsibility, and the responsibility is on the effort.
0: Captain Harry Kane will draw level with David Beckham when he wins his 115th cap. And Lionel Messi's equaled the all-time goal-scoring record at the World Cup. He scored a hat-trick as Argentina got their campaign underway with a 3-0 win over Algeria. That's the latest. I'm Faye De Silva.
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5: Cloudy with some outbreaks of rain, but gradually it brightening up, especially in the north. A few showers persisting later on, though, and remaining murky in the southwest with a high of 24 degrees Celsius. Graham.

The Bonzo Dog Doodah Band's I'm the Urban Spaceman that was produced by Paul McCartney. He also played the ukulele on that. Written by Neil Innes, the Bonzos and the Police. Had a soundtrack song in a few minutes here on the Boom Breakfast Show.

Plastic Penny, they were called, and the song Everything I Am. It wasn't an original because the year before it was first recorded by The Box Tops, but completely changed by Plastic Penny. And Message in a Bottle, The Police. Soundtrack song time now, and this evening Barry Manilow completes his UK tour at the O2. Back in 1985, he sang this song. It was part of the TV film and stage musical Copacabana. Sweet Heaven, I'm in love with you, Barry Manilow. Hey.

Barry Manilow and the song that featured in the stage musical and also the TV film versions of Copacabana. Sweet heaven, I'm in love again. Should be quite a party feel tonight at the O2 in London. It's Barry's 83rd birthday. And hardly a live show goes by when he doesn't do that one. It is a firm fan favourite. They all sing along to Sweet Heaven. Soundtrack song today. Oh, and by the way, David Lloyd is going to be chatting to Barry this Friday morning at about 11:30 on Boom Radio.

0: It was a cover, Grooving with Mr. Blow, a bunch of British session musicians put together by Dick James on his Dick James Music Record label, DJM. 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

Anchorage, Michelle Shox and the Stones with their 19th Nervous Breakdown. Now back to school. And on school call today, Carol McPherson from Aycliffe, County Durham. You were Carol Partis when in the late 50s you went to King Richard's School in Cyprus, mainly for children with forces connections. And you write, there was something slightly unreal about school in Cyprus. The kids didn't want to be there, nor did many of the teachers, because the call of the beach was too strong. And sports days in sweltering heat, sitting O-levels and playing tennis in 40-plus degrees. Well, you were there for about 2 years before leaving for Loughborough College. And Carol says, all in all, a great experience, although there were downsides, especially the skin damage. No sun protection in those days. The only aids for sunburn came in the form of being told to put on a T-shirt or slap on the calamine. Despite all that, Carol says, happy days. It was quite an experience at King Richard's School, Cyprus. Ah, school of the day.

Boom Radio and Wizard's Angel Fingers. Now, if you're at somebody's house and you're waiting for them to wake up, well, what do you do? Just read a newspaper or something. If you're Paul McCartney, you write a song. And once John Lennon had woken up at his house in Weybridge, they recorded that song 60 years ago today. This one.

0: And the Beatles were recording that song, Here, There and Everywhere, for their Revolver album, completing it 60 years ago today, down at Abbey Road. Anniversary oldie.
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Phil Collins was heavily involved with that record, No One Is to Blame, by Howard Jones. He was the co-producer. He played the drums and did the backing vocals. And before Howard, it was Pilot, January. I don't want to think about January. Sends a shudder. Now, next Thursday, June the 25th, is the day our newsletter goes out. And this month, you could be winning £1,000. Have you signed up for the newsletter? Remember, it's completely free. We just need to know where to send it to. If you haven't signed up, go to boomradio.co.uk and click on the bit that says newsletter.

0: And it had a cracking B-side as well. Kaylin Twins, When? Well, it's 10 minutes to 10. Now, who do we trust these days? According to YouGov, we trust weather forecasters, nutritionists, economists, and above all of them, nurses. They are right at the top. At the bottom, politicians.
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ABBA, and before them, Major Lance. Well, it's nearly 10 o'clock, so almost time for us to move on out of my place here in North London, zoom up the M1, turn right somewhere, and hopefully land in Nottingham, where David Lloyd is waiting for you. But before I go, one more. This is a Beach Boys cover from their album Pet Sounds by the English Rob Storm Group. Here today.

0: From the Sky News Centre at 10, Sir Keir Starmer's rejected a call for him to set out a plan to step down within days, insisting he plans to fight to keep his job. His former health secretary, Wes Streeting, suggested he'll trigger a leadership contest as soon as next week. The Prime Minister's been asked if he's resentful.
1: No, I don't feel angry. I don't feel bitter, because I remind myself it is an incredible privilege to be the Prime Minister of the United Kingdom.
0: He's in France meeting world leaders at the G7 summit. There was no change to the rate of inflation last month, according to official figures. It remained at 2.8% in May as a slowdown in food price rises offset pressure from airfares. Jeremy Clarkson's revealed he's been diagnosed with cancer. The former Top Gear host shared the news in the latest episode of his series Clarkson's Farm on Amazon Prime.
2: I had a medical, remember back in May?
3: Yeah.
2: And he went, when, you know, I disappeared off the other week and I had a biopsy done and it is cancer and it's aggressive, but it's really early, so the treatment will be, you know. I'm praying that we could get the harvest done and then I could go and get some treatment.
0: The TV presenter says he expects to be fine but would be out of action for a while. He hasn't revealed what type of cancer he has. A body has been found in the search for a British man who'd been swimming in Portugal. It was recovered off the coast of Albufeira yesterday. The Ministry of Defence has confirmed warning shots fired by a Russian warship near a British yacht in the English Channel were not aimed at the vessel. It agrees with Russia's assessment that it was an attempt to prevent a possible collision. And Thomas Tuchel says he wants England to enjoy our mission as they get their World Cup campaign underway tonight. The head coach says he's excited ahead of the match with Croatia in Dallas. That's the latest. I'm Faye De Silva.
4: You know what you're getting with a football away game. The lucky shirt you wear every weekend. Tactical discussions.
5: Just needs to shoot.
6: Yeah, exactly.
4: Cue for the turnstiles. Trying to get a chant going. Half-time pies. Hoping for a last-minute winner. Happy with the point. Sometimes in life, you just know what you're getting. Like a luxury bed and a great night's sleep at Premier Inn. 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
7: Sky's clearing to leave a bright day, especially in northern parts. Some afternoon showers elsewhere and remaining murky in the southeast. Highs of 24 degrees Celsius in the south and a few degrees cooler in the north.

Did our Graham Dean just say to get to Nottingham from London, you go up the M1 and turn right? I think you'll find Graham off the motorway. It's best to take the left turning, I would have thought. But he's back with you tomorrow morning at 7:30. Good morning, I'm David Lloyd. This is Boom. Oh, well.

They truly do make a glorious sound. Swing Out Sister from Boom, You On My Mind. Before that, The Hollies. I've just been reminded of Sir Geoff Hurst, who said the day after the 66 Cup final, he just went out and washed his car. which is what we all used to do on a Sunday morning, regardless of whether we'd just won the Cup final or not.

Gerard Kenny, he loved New York so much, he moved to London. 'Tis true, and he wrote the theme tune to the TV show Minder as well. Now, pen friends, here we go. Jane Shepherd, hello. Jane says, I had three. First one I met through the Young Soldier paper. I wrote to him for a long time. We met when he was stationed at an RAF barracks near Ratcliffe-on-Trent. We lost touch, and I couldn't track him down to help me celebrate a big birthday. Oh, dear. Second from Canada. I think she wrote to me first, says Jane. She moved to London as she got a job with BT. I saw her twice, but then we lost touch, and I haven't been able to track her down. You should call directory inquiries. Third was a French boy. Oh, la la. We were encouraged to write in French as part of our French lessons at school. He wrote back in English. But that didn't last long because I wasn't very good at French, says Jane. That was the thing. They never taught you anything useful in French lessons at school, did they? I can imagine you, Jane, sitting there chewing the end of your Osmoroid 65 fountain pen full of washable quink ink. And you could just about muster, Je m'appelle Jane.

0: 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It's mostly 60s and 70s music with a little dash of 80s and 50s. And that's an unexpected item in the bagging area. That's new from the Shires. It's called Watching You, Watching Me.
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You know, when you look back at your own school days, I suspect there may well have been one schoolmate who lost their life at that incredibly young age. That's certainly the case for me, as it was for Elvis Costello, who had a mate at school called Tony, who lost his life aged 16. But it was Tony's death that made Elvis Costello think that he'd better just do the thing in life he really wanted to do, and he sure did. Right. We'll move on to today's tale of your first car next. Who are we going to do today? I wonder. Should we do Lorraine today? Lorraine in Reading, oh yes. And her little moat and the bin lorry. The story next, stay with us.

0: Woman in Love, the 3 degrees. The temperature varying today between 19 and 24 degrees, depending on how far north or south you are. The pollen count, it's high today in the northeast of England, the Midlands and the South, and Northern Ireland.
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0: Good morning to Lorraine Withers in Caversham, Reading, who says, I didn't pass my test until I was 40. And this story happened when I was 41. My first car was a red Micra. On a trip into Reading, here we go, concentrate now, with my children in the back, I ended up behind a bin lorry, which was level with an island with bollards on. Well, the bin man began to wave his arm, which I thought meant he reckoned I could fit through the gap. What he was trying to say was it was clear of oncoming traffic so I could go round the island. So I went between the lorry and the island, and up went my two right side wheels over the island. My car bumped down really heavily. I carried on with the bin men holding up their arms in disbelief. I said to the kids, are they still watching me? Are they still watching me? They said yes. I had a red face all the way to town, not believing what I'd done. A week later, my husband Vince went out in my Micra. On returning home, he said, have you noticed your car pulling to one side? I said, yes, but I just kept turning the wheel to go straight. It turned out I knocked the tracking out doing my wheelie stunt. My kids still laugh about it today. I've still got my licence, but I haven't driven for a long time. I probably would, but only in an emergency.

0: From time to time here at Boom, we get the odd indignant email from someone saying,
1: you want to play the original?
0: But then we write back and say, no, that was the original. Softly Whispering, I Love You, David and Jonathan. Of course, their real names were Roger Greenaway and Roger Cook, and they wrote the song, so they're thoroughly entitled to sing it. So we do play the originals, as indeed we play some of the subsequent versions as well. Before that, it was Frank on Boom.
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It's incredible to think that that wasn't the original version recorded, and it wasn't the original version released either, but it was certainly the most famous interpretation of Grapevine from Marvin Gaye. Before that, it was Santana. Have you booked a hotel recently for your holiday? Do you remember the days when you just used to go along to a travel agent, let them worry about it all? But we booked one the other day. Do you know, breakfast... The one we stayed at the other day, it had breakfast ending at 9:30 in the morning. For goodness sake, you're on your holidays. You don't want to get up at 9:30 and breakfast. Anyway, this hotel, you had to tick why you were going to the hotel. And the choices, you were only allowed one choice. Leisure, business, romantic and family. So you can't tick family and leisure. Clearly, they are mutually exclusive. Mind you, nor can you tick family and romantic.

0: Amy Stewart, Friends. Oh, we all need friends until they want sponsoring for something. Now, if you're new to Boom Radio, welcome. May I introduce you to the team here. I'm David Lloyd, broadcasting from my home in Nottingham, and at midday today from his home in Sussex, miles away, it's David Hamilton with you. And then at 2 o'clock, it's the old pirate radio broadcaster from his home overseas. It's Roger Day, and that's how the day stacks up here on Boom.
1: You really don't want to miss an early morning Jeep safari through India's tiger reserves. This is a must-do. We're here in Kanha Tiger Reserve, home to the Royal Bengal Tiger. We're now in deep jungle. Listen to that bird song. We've just seen some elephants and, oh my goodness, is that a tiger?
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4: Good morning, it's my choir. Tetbury Community Choir performs Here Comes Summer, featuring ABBA and traditional songs for charity at Tetbury Goodshed, Gloucestershire, on July the 10th. 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Catch iconic 70s singer-songwriter James Taylor performing live at London's O2 on July the 23rd.
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Come on, Georgie girl. Barry Manilow was on stage in Birmingham last night, and on her way home, Jennifer Poliszewski got in touch with me and said his stage presence was as good as always. The love in the venue for him was amazing, and he had a prolonged standing ovation after weekend in New England. And I had the pleasure of catching up with him the other day, and you'll hear 3 or 4 minutes with him on Friday's morning show. Now, 50 years on from the great summer of 76, we remember this.

0: From the Sky News Centre at 11. The Prime Minister says he doesn't think there should be a leadership challenge, but he's not angry about those who may trigger one. Former Health Secretary Wes Streetings warned he could start a campaign as soon as next week, unless Sir Keir Starmer signals his departure. Inflation's remained unchanged, despite most experts predicting the rate of price rises to accelerate again. It dropped to 2.8% in April because of the cut in the energy price cap and stayed the same in May. Our business correspondent Paul Kelso says the effects of the Iran war had been expected to push it back up.
1: What upward pressure there has been on prices has come from fuel, from petrol, which is up 25% nearly year on year, as we'd expect. But food inflation is pulling that back down. Food inflation has actually fallen.
0: A man's been charged with arson over a fire at a memorial wall in North London. The 45-year-old will appear in court tomorrow. Anti-terror police have been leading the investigation into the fire in Golders Green in April. Jeremy Clarkson's revealed he's been diagnosed with an aggressive form of cancer. The TV presenter revealed the news on his show Clarkson's Farm, where he's seen telling his shocked co-stars. He doesn't say what kind of cancer he has. The 66-year-old had warned fans online about a shift in tone.
2: Ordinarily, we try to keep the show bucolic and charming and cheerful. But the final two episodes, they're none of those things, really. They're a difficult watch.
0: Rent rises have slowed to their lowest rate in more than 4 years. Official figures also show house prices rose by 3.8% in the year to April. And this time next year, you might just be planning your cinema trip to see Shrek 5. The release is penciled in for next June, with Mike Myers, Eddie Murphy and Cameron Diaz all voicing their iconic characters. That's the latest. I'm Faye De Silva.
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5: Sky's clearing to leave a bright day, especially in northern parts. Some afternoon showers elsewhere and remaining murky in the southeast. Highs of 24 degrees Celsius in the south and a few degrees cooler in the north.
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0: snotty, darling.
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0: You are not marvellous here, are you?
2: Mike Sarn with Wendy Richard sticking her nose in. Literally, number three this week in 62, Come Outside, and before that, it was Joe Brown. Now, let's look at the press from today in 62, and let's look at the Sunday Post for a change. Headline here, Macmillan, Prime Minister, besieged by sit-downers. And it says about 20 nuclear disarmament supporters sat in the road and halted Mr. Macmillan's car. Do you remember when the Prime Minister was called Mr. and Mrs.? Oh, such deference. As he left a Bromley Conservative Association fete. Lady Dorothy Macmillan, who was at the wheel, started to back the car, but half the demonstrators immediately changed position and sat by the rear bumpers. The car was thus prevented moving forward or backward. As police pulled away the sit-downers, Lady Dorothy, who remained quite calm throughout the unexpected dilemma, edged the car forward. After 10 minutes, the car was able to gather speed with a policeman walking and then running beside each front mudguard, keeping the demonstrators off. But the thing is, this whole story is alongside a very unfortunate photograph of Harold Macmillan in a three-piece suit and tie sitting on a miniature railway engine. And you can just picture the chap there. Goodness. Top five continues.
3: Number

0: Number one this week in 1962 from Elvis. Looking again at the Sunday Post today in 1962, factories will be operating in cities on the moon by 1980, according to Dr. Taylor from the US Air Force Project Orion. By 1970, man will have landed on the moon. He was right about that. But he says factories on the moon will be operating by 1980. There'll be several small cities there, and space travel will become commonplace and possible for any reasonably healthy individual. Top five back tomorrow.
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Blondie, Atomic, before that, Boz Scaggs. Fashion news now. We do like to keep you in touch, not least to illustrate the fact that it just goes round and round. Coloured trousers are in. Vibrant coloured trousers. So they'll hide a multitude of sins. They will. The thing is, with summer gear, the frustrating thing is that they don't seem to have enough pockets to stuff things in. This is new. Have a listen to this. This is the Coral.

0: Inspired, we're told, by the old cassette tapes they used to buy secondhand from people like Bob Marley and the Wailers. That's The Coral from Liverpool and Let the Music Play. Now, the latest from our friends at Best Magazine. And in the mag this week, there's an article that caught my eye. Susie Joy Lever was anxious, depressed and overweight, it says, until something changed her life. What was it, Susie?
1: I freed my voice from being very shy, feeling like I wasn't creative. My voice opened when I was 40 and I started writing songs, which was quite extraordinary. I played a little bit of guitar and then I kind of got some singing lessons, which taught me how to breathe properly because I had no idea.
0: But you discovered singing when you were about 40, but in your own words at that stage, you weren't feeling particularly good about yourself. How did you have the confidence, therefore, to sing?
1: Well, it was a gradual journey. I went to a group where they were doing chanting, and chanting is very simple and repetitive. You know, what got in the way was I had a very judgmental mind. So I found when I was chanting, it silenced all the, you know, I'm not good enough, what are people thinking of me, and all those kind of crazy things. And I thought, oh, this is fun, and I'm relaxing, and I'm enjoying it.
0: To what extent did that change the way you felt about yourself, to the extent that other people noticed?
1: So people would notice I was more present, you know, I was more able to interact with them, I was smiling more, I just was happier. And that led to me kind of expressing myself more with colour, because I love colour, and I think colour and music are very connected.
0: So you started to dress differently because you felt differently?
1: Yeah, before I was like, I would kind of want to hide. I mean, there was obviously, this is quite a complex subject, and we're talking about it very briefly. But yes, I mean, when you start feeling better about yourself, then everything changes. And that is the key. And what I'm aiming to do is help other people to just free themselves and shop as they are and be confident in who they are.
0: And this article is full of your hints, including humming, which is a great way of calming yourself, and sighing and laughing. And just going back to your singing, it's also a way that you met your fella, isn't it?
1: It was, yes. And that's what changed my life, because I was a city dweller from London originally. And then I moved up to live in North Yorkshire because he was a northern man and he's living up here.
0: Excellent. Well, we can read more about your life and journey in this week's edition of Best Magazine. Thank you, Susie.
1: Thank you very much.
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0: It's often the case when seemingly very mundane lyrics make the most memorable lyrics, as in that case, Lydia. Lydia keeps my toothbrush in her apartment, and she never complains. Well, hardly ever. Brilliant. You know, you almost know the characters just from those two lines. You could start a Channel 5 drama with those. Brilliantly written by the gifted songwriter Dean Friedman. Right, enough. Beatles next.
1: A great piece of music is a fine legacy, sung and enjoyed, maybe forever. Each morning, Graham Dean celebrates a brilliant legacy track and highlights the person who left it to us. 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

Diana Ross, Michael Jackson, Ease On Down the Road, before that the Beatles. How often do you get to the refuse tip? We put it off as long as we possibly can. I'm always intimidated by refuse tips. I mean, years ago, you know, before we were too aware of these things, it used to just be a big hole and you just, you know, throw things in. But now it's all separate skips for this, that and the other. And inevitably in your back boot, you've got things that don't seem to belong in any of the approved skips. You think, well, what the depth? And the rules, honestly, they glare at you, don't they? The men in fluorescent protective, they glare at you. It's a great equaliser as well. Doesn't matter what social class you are, what sort of car you drive, no, you still get treated the same at the tip. You know, Judi Dench could turn up in a donkey jacket, she'd get treated the same.

0: Guy Mitchell, Heartaches by the Number. 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

The Pretenders' Message of Love, and before that, one of our hidden gems on Boom from 1967, Grassroots, Let's Live for Today. Interesting song. It was a huge, huge hit in America, but it started off here, in a sense, only its roots ended up there via Italy, really. Right, it's time to leave Nottingham. Farewell, I'm David Lloyd. Off to Sussex we go. And bang on the door of the Hamilton household and see if David Hamilton's coming out to play. He is next.

0: From the Sky News Centre at midday. The Prime Minister says he's not angry or bitter, despite being warned he faces a leadership challenge within a week. His former Health Secretary, Wes Streeting, suggested he'll trigger a contest unless the PM goes. Sir Keir Starmer, who's at the G7 summit in France, insists he's ignoring the speculation about his future.
1: If I spent my time getting dragged into Westminster discussions, I wouldn't be doing my job. My job is to serve the country. My job is to be here having discussions with world leaders about the biggest issues.
0: A man has been charged over a suspected arson attack at a memorial wall in North London. The fire at a site in Golders Green in April sparked an investigation by counter-terrorism police, but was not being treated as a terror incident. Jeremy Clarkson has been diagnosed with prostate cancer. The TV presenter revealed the news on his show Clarkson's Farm, though it's unclear when the footage was filmed. Slowing food prices led to UK inflation unexpectedly flatlining last month. Official figures show the rate at which prices are rising remained unchanged at 2.8% for May. The owners of the British yacht that faced warning shots from a Russian warship have said the move was totally unnecessary. Jane and Alan Kelvey from Buckinghamshire were sailing in the English Channel when they encountered the Russian frigate Admiral Grigorovich. Our correspondent Olivia Guthrie's been speaking to them.
2: The couple were clear to tell me that they hadn't actually been fired at by the Russian ship. These were very much shots into the air, but and they took them to be some kind of warning to them, but they say that it was still extremely alarming.
0: The Ministry of Defence is investigating. And Danny Rowe is stepping down as Rangers head coach. The Ibrox club says he's leaving to join Red Bull Salzburg by mutual agreement. That's the latest. I'm Faye De Silva. B-O-O-M.
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10: Skies clearing to leave a bright day, especially in the north. Some afternoon showers elsewhere and remaining murky in the southeast, with highs of 24 degrees Celsius in the south and cooler in the north.

John Paul Young, Love Is In The Air. Good afternoon. Thank you to David Lloyd. Yes, I am coming out to play. I'm going to play the best of British, your song, the story behind the song, and loads of great music.

0: Deacon Blue, Fergus Sings the Blues following Amen Corner, Bend Me, Shape Me, Any Way That You Want Me. Let's start off today with greetings to Lynn Ward. Lynn, thank you for your email. And also to Adam in Swanley in Kent. A new pair of ears to our station. Grew up listening to Graham, Nikki and me. And is chuffed to find us again. Adam, I'm sure you'll remember this.
1: It's David Hamilton's...

What a great line. Summer breeze blowing through the jasmine of my mind. I love the smell of jasmine. That was in the chart back in 1974. Well, every day we are welcoming new listeners to Boom Radio. 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

0: 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Ellis Bailey from Brazil, and that is the title track from her new album, Can't Take My Story Away, here on Boom Radio.
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The Ozark Mountain Daredevils, Jackie Blue, followed Tommy Rowe and Sheila. This week we are at the letter B on the Best of British, and today a trio of girls formed in 1980 who were one of the success stories of ace production team Stock Aitken Waterman, selling over 30 million records, Bananarama.

Bananarama. Or was it just a banana rumour? And Shy Boy. Now, don't forget, it's Father's Day on Sunday. You can't forget that, can you? If there's a father in your family, you can send him a message and have a special record played in Paul Robey's request show on Sunday night. Go to the Boom website, boomradio.co.uk, click on Requests, leave your message there, and then make sure you're listening, as I'm sure you will be, on Sunday night at 9 o'clock.

0: Buddy Holly and Wishing. If you're wishing you could win some money, you could with Boom Radio. 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

Johnny Hates Jazz, Turn Back the Clock, following the Miracles with a bit of Huh and Love Machine. Now, here's a commercial message from our friends at the Oldie Magazine. 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Stephen Fry recently said, "I think the Oldie these days is simply the best magazine there is." 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

0: Andy Williams and It's So Easy. Paul Robey's going to kill me. His request show, of course, on Sunday night is at 6 o'clock. Sunday night at 9 o'clock is Choices with Phil Riley. And his guest this week is Junior Campbell from Marmalade.
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6: Good afternoon, it's Mike Wire. 19 UK top 40 singles, 16 top 40 albums. Legendary performer David Essex plays Blackpool Opera House on September the 5th. The Four Tops and Temptations are on a UK tour, culminating in a spectacular night at the Royal Albert Hall in London on July the 3rd. 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

Spandau Ballet and Lifeline. And before that, it was Martha and the Vandellas and Dancing in the Street. Coming up next on Boom are Chicago. Although they're from the Windy City, they're singing about a rainy day in another city.

0: I don't think he's listened to his cabinet. I don't think he's listened to the parliamentary party. And I don't think he's listened to the voters who only in May sent the Labour Party an extremely humbling message at the ballot box.
1: But Sir Keir Starmer says he will fight off any challenges while admitting his party does need to turn things around. Jeremy Clarkson's revealed he has prostate cancer and that it's really aggressive. The presenter announced the news on his TV show Clarkson's Farm, reassuring his co-stars it was caught early. The Education Secretary's announced survivors of forced adoption will get a full apology on behalf of the state. An estimated 185,000 children were taken from unmarried mothers in England and Wales in the 50s, 60s and 70s. Inflation's remained unchanged, despite most experts predicting it would go up last month. The rate of price rises stayed at 2.8%, with an unexpected slowdown in food bill increases. As England prepares to take on Croatia in its first World Cup match of the tournament, pub bookings have gone up by nearly 300%. According to tech provider Zonal, hospitality is expected to see a 42% sales boost across the group stage. Alan Simpson from UK Hospitality says success in the World Cup is good for everyone.
2: If we can get into those quarterfinals, semi-finals and hopefully a final, then the amount of money that that will mean is spent in pubs, the amount of jobs which are protected and the amount of businesses who can make it through the summer will only go up.
1: And court documents reveal Romeo Beckham was stopped by police last year after he was caught scrolling on his phone behind the wheel at a red light. He was pulled over in Westminster. That's the latest. I'm Fayda Silk.
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5: Skies clearing to leave a bright day, especially in the north. Some afternoon showers elsewhere and remaining murky in the southeast, with highs of 24 degrees Celsius in the south and cooler in the north.
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you know, I still get goose pimples every time I hear that. What a fabulous song. Jerry and the Pacemakers, who made recording history with that. It was their third consecutive number one in 1963. Nowadays, the Anfield anthem, You'll Never Walk Alone. Barry Manilow is 83 today. I have to say he's looking pretty good on it. He was born in New York City on the 17th of June, 1940. He's celebrating his birthday on stage tonight at the O2 in London. And he'll be talking to David Lloyd on his show on Friday. Here's Barry with one of his best.

Boy George, who celebrated his birthday on Sunday with Culture Club there, and Time, Clock of the Heart. How many songs have been written about the heart? It must be the most written about organ. Here's another one from Irma Franklin.

0: Aretha Franklin, Aretha's little sister, Take a Little Piece of My Heart. Boom Radio across the UK, it's a 1:15. Time we got on with this.
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0: Anne Kingham in Ipswich says, Peter and I met in 1960. He was from London, working at Cheltenham Ladies' College and lodging at my mum's B&B. We courted on a long-term relationship. He would travel to see me, and I went up by coach to meet him. We became engaged in 1962 and married in 64. Easter Saturday and it snowed. We've had a very happy life together with two sons, one daughter, and three lovely grandchildren. Everyone said it wouldn't last, but after 62 years together, we still love each other very much, and we proved them wrong. We enjoyed lots of 60s music, but one of Peter's favourites is Ruby by Ray Charles. What happy memories to bring back from when we were so young and madly in love.

0: What a great song. Ray Charles and Ruby for Anne and Peter in Ipswich, who've been together now for 62 years. Their friends said it wouldn't last. What did they know?
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Susie Quattro, She's in Love With You, following Gene Pitney and It Hurts to Be in Love. Now, today's story behind the song. Benny King was the lead singer with the Drifters when they recorded the song Save the Last Dance for Me. It was one of the many hits that came from ace songwriting team Dot Pomus and Mort Schumann. Dot Pomus, who wrote the lyrics, had suffered with polio and was confined to a wheelchair. He wrote the song on his wedding day, and it's a story that was close to home. The lyrics tell of how the disabled man tells his wife to have fun dancing, but reminds her who is taking her home and in whose arms she's going to be.

The Drifters, Save the Last Dance for Me. I think June Smales in New Biggin by Sea will have enjoyed that. She says, I wish my husband was alive to listen to Boom. Sadly, he died before you came along. He loved 60s music and he played it all day. June says, I now have Boom on all day. Thank you for bringing so many memories back of the songs that I used to listen to with my husband, George. La, la, la.

0: That's a new record from Tim Ambler. Tonight is the night. Tim from Manchester with a sunny song co-written by J. Vincent Edwards, who nowadays lives in Germany, where he listens to Boom Radio, one of the many singers and songwriters who loves Boom.
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Casey and the Sunshine Band, the Queen of Clubs, and before that, Dave D. Dozy, Beaky, Mick and Titch, and Save Me. 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

0: Elton John, Little Genie, and before Elt, it was Harry Connick Jr., and We Are In Love. 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

Dire Straits and Lady Writer. That's it from me. I shall be watching the England match tonight and wishing them good luck and hoping that Harry Kane gets the golden boot for the most goals in the tournament. Roger Day is next. I'm sure he'll be watching as well. And I wonder, Roger, how do you fancy our chances tonight?

From the Sky News Centre at 2, a former healthcare worker has been cautioned by the data watchdog for trying to sell the Princess of Wales' private medical records. The Information Commissioner's Office began a criminal investigation in March 2024. The London clinics

0: phones. They want to replace him with the former Deputy Prime Minister who resigned for dodging taxes.
1: Inflation remained the same last month, despite an expectation it would increase. The rising pace of transport costs were offset by slowing food bills, keeping it at 2.8% in May. Donald Trump's again threatened further military action on Iran if a deal due to be signed on Friday falls through. Speaking at a G summit in France, the US president says they could go back to dropping bombs on their head. He says the agreement, which is a memorandum of understanding ahead of further talks, is very strong.
2: Oil has come tumbling down and it's getting to very close to where it was before the crisis. The difference is now we have Iran without a nuclear weapon.
1: Jeremy Clarkson's revealed he's been diagnosed with prostate cancer. Speaking in the latest season of Clarkson's Farm, he says he expects to be fine. And pub owners in Boston in the US say Scotland football fans are drinking them dry as they celebrate the 1-0 win over Haiti at the World Cup at the weekend. Tonight, England take on Croatia. That's the latest. I'm Leisha McKenna.
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4: Skies clearing to leave a bright day, especially in the north. Some afternoon showers elsewhere and remaining murky in the southeast, with highs of 24 degrees Celsius in the south and cooler in the north.
5: Ooh, it's Roger.

Good afternoon. Hi, hello, who are you? This is the Thinner Record Spinner, Roger Twiggy Dave, Wednesday afternoon at Boom Radio. Thank you very much to David Hamilton. Yes, I will be staying up late to look at the England game. It's past my bedtime usually, but I might go for a little sleep after the programme and be up to see the whole 2 hours, or perhaps I'll fall asleep. You never know. Anyway, it's a tough one to start with because they're the hardest team in our group, I think. Kicking off there were Four Tops and Bernadette. Remember when annoying disc jockeys like me used to play a jingle in the silent bit?

Boom Radio with me, Roger. Thank you so much for joining me. Always a pleasure to be with you. Joan Armour Trading and Drop the Pilot. And before that, Billy Joel and Moving Out, Anthony's Song. I think we're all sorry to hear about the health problems of Jeremy Clarkson. He had heart problems early in the year. Now he's got prostate cancer, so wishing him all the best.

Boom Radio with Cliff Richard and the Shadows in the country. And good afternoon to Cynthia Bennett from Bridgend in South Wales. And you heard me play Burning Bridges by the Mike Kerb Congregation. Loved that film, Kelly's Heroes. Yes, I must dig it out and see it again. This is from the new Paul McCartney LP.

0: Canada, takeaway from this together.
1: That's the new LP from Paul McCartney, the boys of Dungeon Lane and Mountain Top. I think it's his wife doing the talky bit at the end, so got to keep it in the family. And this day back in 1965, Paul's in the studio recording Yesterday.
2: He's anchored the rhythm section for three iconic British bands, The Move, Black Sabbath and the Electric Light Orchestra. Now in his 80s, Bev Bevan is thriving with UK gigs later this year. I'm Paul Robinson. Please join me and my guest, Bev Bevan, on our sister station, Boom Rock, Saturday afternoon from 4.
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Blue hat for a blue day before the Tremolos and Me and My Life. Thanks for the note to David Stewart from Corby, who said he wanted to thank FIFA for giving the football players a hydration break during the matches at the World Cup. It also gives us a chance to dip to the little boys' room for a dehydration break so we don't miss any of the matches. Hats off to FIFA.

She deserved more success. Very talented. Loved her voice. That's Julie Grant at Boom Radio. And Count On Me. Don't forget, Six from the 60s after the 3 o'clock news. Saw Queen's tennis. It's on this week. Quite enjoying that. There's a lot of sport, actually. Royal Ascot, isn't it? And, of course, the England game tonight. Surprised to hear that Andrew Castle has been dropped from the Wimbledon commentary team. It's not been the same since Sue Barker left, actually.

0: 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And how can this be love?
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Boris Gardner. Wonder he wants to cut the grass. And I Want to Wake Up With You at Boom Radio. And there's a group currently called the Falling Leaves, but we go back to the 60s now for a group that were calling themselves that in those days with their record called Beggar's Parade. And stand by for more 60s after the 3 o'clock news.

0: From the Sky News Centre at 3. The London Clinic says there were no regulatory breaches by the hospital after a former healthcare worker tried to sell the Princess of Wales private medical records. The employees being cautioned by the data watchdog. More than 500 of the up to 2,000 job cuts previously announced at the BBC are to go in its news, TV and radio divisions. The broadcaster's trying to make £500 million in savings over 2 years. Senior leadership's to be downsized by at least 10%. Bosses say some programmes will end as demand moves to meet audiences. Here's our entertainment correspondent, Katie Spencer.
1: A lot of people will see this is essentially death by a thousand cuts. There will be concern, understandably, that if you are losing a number of correspondent roles, producers roles, reporters roles, that will

0: Sir Keir Starmer says he's not angry or bitter about leadership speculation. The Prime Minister insists he'll fight any contest. Slowing food prices caused UK inflation to unexpectedly flatline last month. Official figures show the rate at which prices rising remained unchanged at 2.8% in May. And in sport, manager Danny Roll has left Rangers to take over at Red Bull Salzburg in Austria. The German has left by mutual consent after a third-place finish in the Scottish Premiership. That's the latest. I'm Leisha McCann.
1: Thank you for spreading the word.
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3: Skies clearing to leave a bright day, especially in the north. Some afternoon showers elsewhere and remaining murky in the southeast, with highs of 24 degrees Celsius in the south and cooler in the north. Roger.

A fine start to Six for the 60s at Boom Radio with me, Roger Day, for this Wednesday afternoon. That's a group who are currently touring America, The Fortunes, and Here It Comes Again. Speaking of America, here's one from their charts in the 60s from the Hondells.

Home Radio, what are you dancing to that? And Little Eva with The Locomotion. Before that, Freddie and the Dreamers and I Love You Baby. I was sorry to hear of a listener in trouble with assistance required. Anthea Logan, good afternoon to you. You were hoping to listen to Six from the 60s yesterday at 3 p.m, but missed it, and it wasn't on catch-up. Well, I tell you what I've done. I've put a little copy of it on my website, rogerday.co.uk. Have a look.

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Boom Radio, Wednesday afternoon with Christopher and Don't Pay the Ferryman. Speaking of ferries, when I were a lad, long time ago, I used to cycle from my home in Margate to a place called Pluck's Gutter, which is just before Canterbury, where they did have a ferry there where you used to have to pull yourself across. And there was a pub on the other side, there's a surprise, called the Dog and Duck. And Mick Jagger used to take his parents there. Never saw him in there, though. And before that, it's Stevie Wonder as...

Boom Radio with the Blackbirds, Walking in Rhythm. Or was it Lytham? I did a charity walk from Lytham to Manchester in the 70s. It took me a week to get over that. And the Safaris before that, and Wipeout. Good afternoon to Dawn Perlman, who wanted to share a silly, spooky moment with me. Recently, she was going through the vinyl and cassettes. Technology may change, but I'll always be old school, you say. And I found Alma Cogan singing Lucky Lips. And I thought, this is the same song that Cliff Richard recorded. And Blow Me Down, you played his version. Oh, I can read your mind, you know.

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Boom Radio with Tina Turner and The Best. Before that, Equals and Baby Come Back. 9 o'clock tonight, it is Malcolm's Musicals and Movies. It's a new programme for the station, and it's very good indeed. 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

0: That's number one in Mike Reed's Heritage Chart, you know. Well done to them. Paper Lace, featuring Philip Wright and Phil Hendricks, at The Last Bus Home.
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Boom Radio with Bruce Springsteen, Dancing in the Dark. For that, Diana Ross and Love Hangover. Hope you haven't got one of those. I'll see you tomorrow between 2 and 4 with 6 from the 60s after 3 o'clock news. Stand by for Nicky Horn. Good luck to England tonight. Come on, lads. Make us proud and get those 3 points in the bag for the first game. I might stay up late just to look at it as well. OK, like to say if you enjoyed it, Roger Day. And if you didn't, it was Emma Hayes.

0: From the Sky News Centre at 4, it's emerged a former healthcare worker tried to sell the Princess of Wales private medical records. Kate was a patient of the London Clinic in 2024. Our correspondent Emma Birchley has more from the data watchdog, which has cautioned the ex-employee.
1: The conduct involved the deliberate misuse of highly sensitive personal information and an offer to disclose it for financial gain, representing a clear breach of trust. And the statement goes on to say that it was felt the caution was appropriate.
0: The private hospital says it takes pride in high standards of care and discretion. The BBC Director General has announced 550 of the planned 2,000 job cuts will be taken from news, TV and radio-related roles. Matt Britton hopes cutting back in those areas will make £160 million in cost savings. Donald Trump's once again threatened further military action on Iran if a deal to be signed on Friday falls through.
2: If I don't like it, if they don't behave, we'll go right back to dropping bombs right smack in the middle of their head. Because they've misbehaved for 47 years.
0: Speaking at the G7 summit in France, the US president says the agreement would mean Iran will never have a nuclear weapon. In other news, Jeremy Clarkson's revealed he's been diagnosed with prostate cancer. The TV presenter says he expects to be fine.

0: When the economy feels uncertain, it's natural to be cautious. But while some businesses go quiet, others seize the opportunity. But the customers with the greatest spending power haven't disappeared. 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
1: Drizzle will affect southern and western areas this evening. Heavier rain will spread from Northern Ireland into Scotland and northern England. Clear intervals to the northeast, though, a low of 12 degrees Celsius.

Thin Lizzy, showing their gentle side with Dancing in the Moonlight. They were the real deal. I mean, Phil Lynott, every inch a rock star, right up there with Jagger and Plant. And no one, believe me, no one looked better in tight black leather trousers. So it's the middle of the week. We give thanks to Roger Day, and from the son of Spain to the son of Northwest London. I'm Mr. Orne. Good afternoon. You're with Boom.

People are strange. Jim Morrison apparently had spent the night at Andy Warhol's factory in New York. At 5 in the morning, everybody had passed out, but Jim, he stepped outside alone, and the sun was just coming up. The city was empty and quiet as he started walking back to his hotel in Midtown. And then, little by little, out of the subway, people started appearing, more and more of them rising out of the ground. And by the time he got to Midtown Manhattan, it was packed. And by the time he got back to his hotel, that song was forming in his head. People are strange. And Kate Bush, despite her image of being a sort of, you know, Greta Garbo, I want to be alone, actually, in real life, she's real fun. Fun to be around. Kate Bush running up that hill.

0: Two absolute beauties there for a summer's afternoon, with the longest day coming up, isn't it, on the 21st, Sunday. The Beach Boys from Surf's Up, which, by the way, if you've got a copy of that in your collection, it's well worth revisiting, because it's, I think, a little masterpiece. The Beach Boys, Disney Girls, and Glen Campbell with Gentle on My Mind.
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Skin Deep, Stragglers, and some midweek Motown magic from the Velvettes' Needle in a Haystack. I don't know if you were listening on Monday, but I told you about my attempts to renew my over 70s driving license online, as instructed by a letter from DVLA that told me in this letter, although they sent the paper form, it's much easier and simpler to do it online. It wasn't. That's a lie. You have to set up this new thing called OneGov account, which means scanning your passport twice, answering a million questions. There's some sort of strange strobe effect. And then there's a link back to the DVLA website that came up with a message, "You are forbidden to read this page. The government's own website sent me to a page I wasn't allowed to see." Brilliant. And from my digital postbag, I'm clearly not alone. Sue from Wales gave up, went back to the paper form. David from Dunstable spent 30 minutes getting nowhere and posted it instead. Same story from Norman Cleary. But I want to leave you with this from Linz, who's a boomer in Crete, because Linz would like some perspective introduced into this conversation. To renew a Greek driving license, she tells me, you need a doctor's appointment, an optician's appointment, a digital photograph, and €55. That's before you've even started. The license itself costs another €105, and this happens every 3 years from the age of 65. And when you reach 80, you must have a hearing test and be assessed by a psychiatrist. Now, I'm not saying our system is good. I'm just saying it could be worse. You could be in Crete in a psychiatrist's waiting room wondering if you're sane enough to drive to the shops.

That's new from Auto Leisure Land, Almost Light. Good afternoon. We're Boom. And when it comes to creating an atmosphere of foreboding, no one does it better than the Stones.

0: Now, one of the stories behind that is going to give you shivers. An unnamed, mysterious man had been crashing at Keith Richards' London flat for a couple of days and then left in a hurry. And on his way out, he left a guitar, an Australian-made Maton. And he said to Keith, take care of this for me. Now, Keith never knew the man's name and never tracked him down. But Keith kept the guitar and he used it on the Let It Bleed sessions. And on the very last note of the final take of Gimme Shelter, the neck of the guitar fell off clean in his hands. Spooky, eh? Keith called it poetic. The guitar had done its one job and it expired on the spot.
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6: For the

Hey, hey, it's the Manfreds, Fox on the Run. And this is a beauty. The Staple Singers. Respect yourself.

0: From the Sky News Centre at 5, it's emerged a healthcare worker tried to sell the Princess of Wales private medical records. The employee at the London clinic, who no longer works there, has been cautioned by the data watchdog over the deliberate misuse for financial gain in 2024. Seven of the world's most powerful democracies say there's a new momentum around Ukraine. The French president's been hosting the G7 and says members have agreed the balance of power between Russia and Kyiv has changed, with Ukrainian forces moving forwards. Donald Trump says he's had a very good meeting with Vladimir Zelensky. Emmanuel Macron's praised leaders' sense of togetherness.
1: There was a lot at stake around the table. These recent months had been characterized more by fragmentation, division, disagreement. And thanks to the G7, we have been able to show that it was a time for unity.
0: The BBC is expected to cut around 550 jobs within news, TV and radio departments to save money. Overall, across the wider organisation, 2,000 roles will be axed over the next 3 years. The Education Secretary says the government will make a full apology on behalf of the state to all those affected by forced adoption in England. It's estimated 185,000 children were taken from unmarried mothers in England and Wales between 1949 and 1976. Bridget Phillipson's been speaking before the Education Select Committee.
2: Prime Minister will have more to say on this shameful period in our history, reflecting the gravity of what has happened. But here and now, let me say to all of those affected, you will get the apology that you so profoundly deserve.
0: Administrations in Cardiff and Holyrood have previously apologised. Jeremy Clarkson's revealed he has prostate cancer. The TV presenter says it's aggressive, but was caught early. And England football fans are

0: A low of 12 degrees Celsius.
1: Your mind has been invaded by
2: Little Nicky Horn.
3: Don't fight it. He's smaller than all of us.

Del Shannon and Runaway. Good afternoon. Hope all is good in your neck of the woods. We are Boom. I'm Nicky Horn. I don't know if you were listening before the news. We played that wonderful track from the Staple Singers, Respect Yourself. And Mavis Staples was asked recently what she thought her father Pops would make of the state of the world today. And she said, he would say, we need that song now more than ever.

Mark Bolan with his love letter to New York. He played at the Fillmore East in New York in April 1971, and they were supporting Mountain, very much a support act. And at that point, you know, T-Rex were largely unknown in America. But less than a year later, everything had changed. February 1972, T-Rex headlined Carnegie Hall. Get It On had broken into the American top five, and the band were now a genuine draw. And in an interview that Bolan did with NME, he talked about that gig with barely concealed delight. He said the Carnegie gig was incredible. He said, I thought I saw Paul Simon dancing in the aisle. And when I came off stage, said Bolan, I found it was Paul Simon. He bought a ticket and loved it so much he was dancing. And here's the thing. Mark Bolan apparently had spent an hour with John Lennon before the gig and tried unsuccessfully to get John Lennon tickets for the show. I'm not sure how much I believe that part of the story.

0: Joe Cocker and a song in French. N'oublie jamais, never forget. Joe Cocker, and before that, one of the defining Burt Bacharach songs with lyrics from Hal David. Jackie DeShannon, What the World Needs Now is Love, Sweet Love.
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Before that, here on Boom from Billy Joel, we heard the Chiffons and He's So Fine, a song that haunted George Harrison for years. And Billy Joel, You're Only Human, and he wrote that specifically for a teenager who'd written to him, and this teenager was in crisis. Billy Joel read the letter, wrote the song, and then donated all the royalties to a suicide prevention charity. And he still does. He's never taken a penny from that song.

maybe I'm reading too much into it, but Beth Hart, her voice is kind of lived in. You know, you can tell she's been through a lot. Beth Hart and wannabe Big Bad Johnny Cash. Now, A Perfect 10 is a track chosen by another boomer that for them is utter perfection, that cannot be beaten. Remember, if you'd like to contribute with your own idea of perfection, just go onto our website, boomradio.co.uk, look for my page, and you'll find a form there for both A Perfect 10, which is for Big Boom here, the mothership, or A Perfect 11, which is obviously one louder, and that is for Boom Rock. So you can choose either your Perfect 10 for here, Big Boom, or for Boom Rock, Perfect 11. Anyway, David Moole from Hockley in Essex has chosen today's Perfect 10. Mr. Moole, good afternoon to you. You've chosen something by 10cc. And I think I'm right in saying I've never played this track before here on Boom. David says, I love songs with separate defined sections, and this one does it in spades. David said, if you haven't heard this before, it's full of surprises. Songwriting genius from a band who nowadays, says David, don't get the credit they deserve. Here's 10cc and Silly Love.

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4: Mickey Horn!

0: It is a beauty, isn't it? Bill Withers, Lean On Me. And before that, The Sound of Silence, the producer on that, Tom Wilson, overdubbed the original with electric guitar and drums without telling Paul Simon. And CBS released it without Paul Simon's knowledge, while Simon was living here in England. Paul Simon was furious. It went to number one.
1: I'm not a juvenile delinquent.

0: Frankie Lyman and the Teenagers. Not a juvenile delinquent. And it's very much a song of our times after this.
1: At the third stroke, the time from BT will be 6 o'clock, precisely.
2: 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And one will say, the cat is stuck up a tree again. And every second, a BT employee will answer and connect those calls to the emergency services.
1: At the third stroke, the time from BT will be brilliant.
2: BT, behind brilliant things.
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It's a land of confusion. Sweet Jane is next. I'm Mr. Rawn. Thanks for listening. Have a lovely evening and keep

0: From the Sky News Centre at 6, Donald Trump says the US could go back to bombing Iran if a full deal isn't reached. A memorandum of understandings being formally signed on Friday, which he insists includes Tehran agreeing to never having a nuclear weapon. At the close of the G7 in France, the US president claims to feel bad for Lebanon, adding Israel's prime minister gets a little excited sometimes.
1: When two drones are shot into the desert and drop harmlessly, you don't have to knock down buildings in Beirut. They could behave better. And frankly, they could do a better job. I love them as a partner. They were terrific. But they could do a much better job with Hezbollah.
0: A former healthcare worker has been cautioned for trying to sell the Princess of Wales' private medical records. Kate was a patient of the London Clinic in 2024. More details have been announced about where some of the previously announced jobs are going within the BBC. Around 200 are being cut in news. Jeremy Clarkson's revealed he's been diagnosed with prostate cancer. The former Top Gear host shared the news on his Prime Video show, Clarkson's Farm.
2: I had a medical, you remember back in May?
3: Yeah.
2: And he went, you know, it disappeared off the other week and I had a biopsy done and it is cancer and it's aggressive. But it's really early, so the treatment will be, you know.
0: In other news, inflation didn't rise as predicted last month. It remained flat at 2.8%, with interest rates also likely to be held tomorrow. And England manager Thomas Tuchel says winning the World Cup would be the pinnacle of his career. He takes charge of his first game when England face Croatia in Dallas tonight.
4: It's the biggest tournament in the world. It's the biggest competition. The biggest players play in the same tournament. So we dream. I think we have a right to dream, but we don't want to be delusional. We know that it comes with a responsibility and the responsibility is on the effort.
0: Kickoff is at 9 o'clock tonight, our time. That's the latest. I'm Leisha McKenna.
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6: Heavy rain will spread from Northern Ireland into Scotland and Northern England this evening. Drizzle will affect southern and western areas. Clear intervals to the northeast, though.

The birds turn, turn, turn. We play some songs with some venerable lyrics here on Boom from time to time, but few as ancient as that, taken from the book of Ecclesiastes in the Bible, and written by Pete Seeger. Before that, Sam Cooke and Wonderful World. And I haven't even said good evening. I'm sorry about that. Good evening. Hello, I'm Jane Markham, with you here on Boom for the next couple of hours. And thanks to Nikki for the last two.

The Christians and Ideal World, with an upbeat version by The Beat of Tears of a Clown before that. Do you like your sport? There is a plethora of it around at the moment. Love that word, plethora. The second men's cricket test got underway at the Oval today. The women are in the early stages of the Women's T20 World Cup. There's tennis at Queen's and Nottingham and Wimbledon in the offing. If only there was some football somewhere. Oh, yes, there is. Don't say it too loud. But England are playing tonight against Croatia. I think they did get their bespoke football boots back after their kit was stolen when they were on their way to their base in Kansas. But for a while, I had this wonderful vision of the whole England team standing in the US equivalent of Sports Direct, trying on mere mortals football boots. Come on, England. Here's Frank.

0: Skeeta Davis, I Can't Stay Mad at You, preceded by Frank Sinatra, and Oh Look at Me Now.
1: He's anchored the rhythm section for three iconic British bands, The Move, Black Sabbath, and the Electric Light Orchestra. Now in his 80s, Bev Bevan is thriving with UK gigs later this year. I'm Paul Robinson. Please join me and my guest, Bev Bevan, on our sister station, Boom Rock, Saturday afternoon from 4.
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0: Robert Palmer, Addicted to Love, with Supertramp before that, and Give a Little Bit. 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
2: Hello, I'm Laura Safe with the latest business stories from Sky News. In the city, the FTSE's closed up 14 points at 10,508. Airfares and petrol got more expensive last month, but the rise in inflation stayed the same. It remained at 2.8% because of lower price tags on meat, vegetables and dairy products, as well as domestic heating oil when compared to the month before. More than 500 of the up to 2,000 job cuts previously announced at the BBC are to go in its news, TV and radio divisions. The broadcaster is trying to make £500 million in savings over 2 years. The UK's free trade deal with India, worth £4.8 billion, will take effect in the middle of next month. It'll start on the 15th, despite a row over new steel tariffs designed to stop cheap foreign supplies being dumped in Britain. And after backlash from landlords, the owner of WH Smith's former high street chain is preparing to improve the terms of a restructuring deal. Medela Capital is drawing up a revised offer for TG Jones stores as it tries to win support for a rescue plan.
3: Heavy rain will spread from Northern Ireland into Scotland and Northern England this evening. Drizzle will affect southern and western areas. Clear intervals to the northeast, though, a low of 12 degrees Celsius. Jane.

0: A single released earlier this year, Nobody But You, from Canada's The Sheepdogs, and they're coming to the UK this autumn.
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0: Yeah, you never know. 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

The Supremes, You Can't Hurry Love, and before that, Squeeze and Another Nail in My Heart. When you're training to be a journalist, and I did a year's course way, way back, one of the first things you are taught are the five W's. Who, what, when, where, and why. The Manhattan Transfer, obviously we're on the same course. This is Who, What, When, Where, and Why, to take us to the news at 7.

0: From the Sky News Centre at 7, Donald Trump's threatened to bomb Iran if it violates its agreement with the US. A senior American official has been briefing on its 14 points, which include a commitment to achieving a final peace deal within 60 days and Iran not having a nuclear weapon. Speaking from the G7 summit in France, the president says it could be signed in Switzerland, maybe tomorrow. Our US correspondent David Blemmen is in Washington.
1: It's our understanding he plans to return to the United States, and that in itself would suggest that this is not the diplomatic triumph that the president would have us believe that it is.
0: Elsewhere, the London Clinic says there were no regulatory breaches by the hospital after a former healthcare worker tried to sell the Princess of Wales private medical records. The ex-employee has been handed a formal caution. The first phase of the BBC's cost-cutting measures have been announced, with around 200 jobs being axed in news. A plan announced in April will see up to 2,000 workers going in total, the corporation's biggest downsizing in almost 15 years. In sport, England aim to get their World Cup campaign off to a winning start when they take on Croatia tonight. Thomas Tuchel's men play their first Group L game of the tournament in Dallas. Former England striker Gary Lineker says there's strengths in many departments.
2: They've got a fabulous midfield, I would say. There's two or three really strong ones in the tournament, but England's, I think, competes with any of them, with Anderson, Rice and probably Bellingham, I would imagine. We've got, probably the best number nine this season in world football.
0: Jeremy Clarkson says his prostate cancer is aggressive but being caught early. The star revealed his diagnosis on his TV show Clarkson's Farm. And inflation didn't rise as predicted last month. It remained flat at 2.8%. That's the latest. I'm Leisha McKenna.
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5: Heavy rain will spread from Northern Ireland into Scotland and Northern England this evening. Drizzle will affect southern and western areas. Clear intervals to the northeast, though. A low of 12 degrees Celsius. Yeah.

0: Oh, you could say that. ABBA and money, money, money. Hello. Good evening. I'm Jane Markham, here with you on Boom till 8.
1: There she was, just a

Rainer Easton, One Man Woman, and before that, Manfred Mann's Doo-Wah Diddy Diddy. Now, when this evening's great singer-songwriter was a teenager, he formed a band called The Mushrooms and met fellow Detroit musician Bob Seger. Bob Seger helped him get a recording contract and produced their first single. In fact, things were going swimmingly until our great singer-songwriter's mother stepped in and put a stop to him joining Bob Seger's band after finding out that he'd been smoking cannabis with him. It didn't deter him from a career in music, and the following year he contributed acoustic guitar and backing vocals to Bob Seger's single Rambling Gambling Man. Don't know if his mum knew about that at the time. But Bob Seger encouraged him to write songs, and they remained good friends and occasional songwriting partners for many, many years. Who is this evening's great singer-songwriter? Tell you after this.

All anchor, all of a sudden my heart sings. And so, to this evening's great singer-songwriter, who is Glenn Frey.

0: Glen Fry. Tequila Sunrise. And I managed to give you all the clues to the identity of this evening's great singer-songwriter without mentioning the Eagles. That was written and sung by Glen Fry, co-written by Don Henley, of course, and a hit from the Eagles' second album, Desperado.
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Flash in the pan, and the band played on with the Beatles' We Can Work It Out before that. Can you work out who this is?

Love that. Brian Ferry's Alphaville here on Boom. And so to our friends at Prima's Five Ways. This week it's five ways to improve your sex life in mid and later life. Tip one, allow time. Oh yes, we all need extra time for everything as we get older. And what turned you on previously might not turn you on many years later, so experiment. Tip two, if you're struggling with soreness or dryness or symptoms like erectile dysfunction, remember your GP, who may be able to prescribe something to help. Tip three, use a lubricant. After the age of 55, as women's estrogen levels fall, it is a good tip, and it's also common to notice changes in desire and sexual function as we age. Tip four, remember to talk. Speak openly with your partner about how you feel. And tip five, worry less. Remember, intimacy is less about perfection and more about connection and warmth and confidence. And the latest issue of Prima magazine is in the shops now. It's the July issue and it has Felicity Kendall on the cover.

0: 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And before that, Sonny and Cher and Little Man.
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Tom Jones and Delilah, and before that, The Shadows and their entry, the UK entry to the Eurovision Song Contest from 1975, Let Me Be The One. It still comes up rather well, doesn't it? I wonder if this year's entry, Eins, Zwei, Drei, will be remembered in 50 years' time. I think probably not. But we do remember songs, don't we? Do you have a song that reminds you of meeting your other half or perhaps meeting someone else special years and years ago? If so, don't forget David Hamilton. 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

0: 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You can sort of see how that fits. I wonder what he thought of those nicknames.
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6: Good evening, I'm Mike Wire. Tetbury Community Choir performs Here Comes Summer, featuring ABBA and traditional songs for charity at Tetbury Goodshed, Gloucestershire on July the 10th. Spend an evening with cricketing legend Sir Geoffrey Boycott, one of the game's finest opening batsmen, appears for one night only this Friday at Teesside Uni Hub, Middlesbrough. Catch iconic 70s singer-songwriter James Taylor performing live at London's O2 on July the 23rd.
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9: The price of a pint will rise to 15 pence. And a black and white licence rises from £9 to 10.
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5: Boom Radio. We're here because you were there.

Chris Rea, I Can Hear Your Heartbeat. And before that, Nancy Sinatra in a rather different mood. And These Boots Are Made for Walking. And I am about to stomp out of the studio now, because that's about it from me for this evening. I'm Jane Markham. I'll be back with you here on Boom tomorrow evening at 6. I do hope you can join me then. And we'll let ELO take us to the news at 8 o'clock. This is Last Train to London. And I'll see you tomorrow.

0: From the Sky News Centre at 8, Donald Trump says the US could go back to bombing Iran if a full deal isn't reached. A memorandum from understandings being formally signed on Friday, which he insists includes Tehran agreeing to never having a nuclear weapon. At the G7 in France, the US president claims to feel bad for Lebanon, adding Israel's prime minister gets a little excited sometimes.
1: When two drones are shot into the desert and drop harmlessly, you don't have to knock down buildings in Beirut. They could behave better. And frankly, they could do a better job. I love them as a partner. They were terrific. But they could do a much better job with Hezbollah.
0: It's emerged a former healthcare worker tried to sell the Princess of Wales medical records in 2024. An ex-employee of a private hospital has been handed a formal caution. The BBC is going to cut around 550 roles in news, TV and radio. It's the first phase of a major downsizing plan. Elsewhere, Jeremy Clarkson says his prostate cancer is aggressive, but it's been caught early. The star revealed his diagnosis on his TV show Clarkson's Farm. In sport, England have announced their starting 11 for their World Cup opener against Croatia. Harry Kane and Jude Bellingham are among the squad. There's no place for Bukayo Saka, Marcus Rashford or Mark Gahey. Joe Rawson reports from Dallas in Texas.
2: The atmosphere is building here in Dallas and the travelling fans are confident.
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4: You've got to follow England, haven't you? You've got to do it.
2: Captain Harry Kane believes the Three Lions have the capability to go far.
5: From a personal point of view, it's coming off the best season that I've ever had.
2: While boss Thomas Tuchel says it's okay for the nation to dream.
6: We know that it comes with the responsibility and the responsibilities on the effort.
2: Kickoff is at 9 o'clock.
0: And Scottish Premiership side Rangers have appointed Derek McInnes as their new manager on a 3-year deal. That's the latest. I'm Leisha McKenna.
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8: Heavy rain will spread from Northern Ireland into Scotland and Northern England this evening. Drizzle will affect southern and western areas. Clear intervals to the northeast, though, a low of 12 degrees Celsius.

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0: From the Sky News Centre at 9, England are about to kick off their World Cup campaign against Croatia. Joe Rawson is live in Dallas.
1: Here we go then, England's World Cup getting underway here in Dallas. It's boiling outside, but the stadium is air-conditioned. The surprising team news is that Bukayo Saka is on the bench. Anthony Gordon and Nonny Madueke start. John Stones plays over Mark Gay, and Jude Bellingham also in the team as England look to make a winning start against Croatia.
0: Thank you, Joe. Donald Trump says an agreement with Iran will be signed over the next 48 hours. US officials briefed the media on the contents of a memorandum of understanding, which includes an end to fighting on all fronts, including in Lebanon. A former private hospital worker has been cautioned for trying to sell the Princess of Wales medical records. Kate was a patient of the London Clinic in 2024, which denies any regulatory breaches. Jeremy Clarkson's revealed he has prostate cancer. On his TV show, Clarkson's Farm, the presenter says while aggressive, it was caught early. Nick Ridgman from Prostate Cancer UK says he's grateful Jeremy chose to make his news public.
2: It is the most commonly diagnosed cancer in the UK, and there is no screening programme for it, and there are also no symptoms in the early stages. So it's absolutely critical that men are aware of their risk of prostate cancer. That's why the likes of Jeremy sharing their stories has such a huge impact.
0: The first phase of the BBC's cost-cutting measures have been announced, with around 200 jobs being axed in news. A plan announced in April will see up to 2,000 workers going in total, the corporation's biggest downsizing in almost 15 years. And Scottish Premiership team Rangers have appointed Derek McInnes as their new manager. The former Hearts boss replaces Danny Roll, who's joined RB Salzburg. That's the latest. I'm Leisha McKinnon.
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5: Heavy rain will ease in the north throughout the morning. Hill and coastal fog with drizzle will affect southern and western areas. Meanwhile, hot sunshine in the southeast. A high of 27 degrees Celsius.
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Pure Class from the 1976 concept album of Evita, Another Suitcase in Another Hall. And the following year, it became a UK top 20 hit for Barbara Dixon. Hello, I'm Malcolm Prince. Thank you for joining me. Coming up, another hour or so of the best music and a few of my personal favourites from Broadway, Hollywood, the West End, and the home of the Washington Senators baseball team.

big hit for Patrick Swayze and Wendy Fraser in 1987. She's Like the Wind from the soundtrack of the film Dirty Dancing. And before it, Bebe Neuwirth from the Broadway revival of Damn Yankees. It arrived in London 3 years after the Broadway production in 1997, and that's where I saw it, at the Adelphi Theatre. It starred Jerry Lewis in his West End debut, playing the devil in disguise as a slick salesman, Mr. Applegate. I still have my ticket stub for my seat in the stalls. It cost £32.50. Haven't times changed? Right, back to Broadway now. Oh, I must do my hair.

Lynn Kellogg and the company of the 1967 Broadway production of Hair with Good Morning Starshine. Listener Peter Bingley has been in touch to tell me he saw the London production of Hair with its risque nude scenes at the Shaftesbury Theatre in late 1968. Thank you for your email, Peter. He says he'll never forget seeing Hair because he hadn't seen one on stage before. A musical, that is. If you'd like to get in touch with your musical memories, please do. My email address is malcolm@boomradio.co.uk. Right, we're off to Hollywood now for our weekly dose of Disney.

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1: You're not a kid anymore, Robbie. I don't think you'll ever be a kid again, kiddo.
2: Hey, buddy, don't be afraid that it won't be perfect. The only thing to be afraid of

Because I'm trying to be professional, I'll tell you that that was Elvis Presley, but really? Anyway, that was the title song of his 1957 film Jailhouse Rock. Elvis played convict Vince Everett, who becomes a star following his release from the cells. And before him, Being Alive, from the 1970 Broadway production of the Stephen Sondheim musical Company. Now, what connects those two pieces of music? Well, the actor Dean Jones sang Being Alive. He also played DJ Teddy Talbert in Jailhouse Rock. And if you knew that, I'm impressed.

Everything Changes from Waitress, performed there by the cast of the 2016 Broadway production. That hit musical about a waitress called Jenna, who is an expert pie maker, is currently touring the UK. It stars Carrie Hope Fletcher and Les Dennis. This week it's in Southend at the Cliffs Pavilion, and then it's off to Oxford, Stoke-on-Trent, Blackpool, and another 12 venues before ending up at the Lowry in Salford in October, and it's well worth a ticket. Back to the big screen now. In a minute or two, we'll be taking a chance on an MGM classic from 1943. But first, the title theme from the 1986 film, The Mission.

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Here I slide again, about to take that ride again, starry-eyed again, taking a chance on love. I thought that cards were a frame-up that I never would try, but now I'm taking the game up, and the ace

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Why, Mr. Rabbit, of course you better kiss your foot goodbye. 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

0: Fabulous. As featured in the 1943 film Cabin in the Sky, Ethel Waters and Taking a Chance on Love. And Ethel first introduced that song in the original Broadway stage musical in 1940. And before her, The Mission, composed by Ennio Morricone. The filmmakers spent 16 weeks shooting in Colombia and Argentina. It was produced by David Putnam, and he asked an uncredited Tom Stoppard to rewrite some of the script. Well, there are no rewrites next. Instead, we'll have two musicals back to back, one a hit, the other a bit of a miss.
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Angela Lansbury and the gorgeous song And I Was Beautiful. It was written for the Gerry Herman short-lived 1969 Broadway musical Dear World, which itself was based on the book The Mad Woman of Shiloh. And before Dame Angela from Miss Saigon, we had Simon Bowman and Leah Salonga and The Last Night of the World. That hit show will make a return to the West End next May at the Prince Edward Theatre. I remember seeing Miss Saigon in New York in 1993. I'll always remember it because sat in front of me was John Craven from Newsround, and behind me was a lady who asked her companion how did they get the helicopter to fly onto the stage. That's the magic of Broadway, I guess. A few quickies. Hello to Alison Hadley, Janet Miller and Ian Fellows. Thank you all for getting in touch. I do appreciate it. It's not the same without you. If you'd like to email me, please do. My address is malcolm@boomradio.co.uk. I'm also on X and Instagram because I'm down with the kids. It'd be great to hear from you. Okay, let's get back to the big screen, shall we?

No prizes for knowing more than a woman was featured in the 1977 film Saturday Night Fever. But did you know the Bee Gees recorded their version in France, then Miami, and then they completed it in Los Angeles? And fans will also know there are two versions of the song on the film soundtrack. The other version is performed by Tavares. OK, stand back. It's time for Babs.

Barbara Streisand from her Broadway album, which was released, I can't believe it, 41 years ago. Can't help loving that man. That famous song with music by Jerome Kern and lyrics by Oscar Hammerstein II was first introduced in their 1927 stage musical, Showboat. I didn't see the original, sorry, but I do have fond memories of the 2016 production directed by Daniel Evans at the New London Theatre. And of course, the New London is now the Dame Gillian Lynn Theatre. If you'd like to share your musical memories or favourite movie moments, please do. Just head to Boom's website and look for me, Malcolm Prince. Thanks for your company. I really hope you've enjoyed the music. I'll be back next week at the same time. Diana Luke follows the news. Last one now, and I can't believe it's taken me this long to play this iconic showstopper from the 1946 Broadway production of Annie Get Your Gun. See you next week.

0: From the Sky News Centre at 10, it's half-time in England's opening World Cup group game against Croatia. Joe Rawson is in Dallas.
1: England 2, Croatia 2 at half-time. England taking the lead from the penalty spots. It was second time lucky for Harry Kane after a retake because the goalkeeper was off his line. Martin Batarina fired a thunder of a strike into the top corner to equalise just after the hydration break. Kane then headed in from a corner to make it 2-1. But then in added time, Petra Musa with the leveller. England 2, Croatia 2.
0: In other news today, Donald Trump says a deal with Tehran could be signed as soon as tomorrow, warning the US could go back to bombing Iran if a full agreement isn't reached. The president joked if the memorandum of understanding doesn't work, he's blaming his number two, JD Vance. It's emerged a former healthcare worker tried to sell the Princess of Wales private medical records. Kate was a patient of the London Clinic in 2024. An ex-employee has been handed a formal caution. The BBC is going to cut around 550 roles and review broadcast TV and radio programmes. It's the first phase of a major downsizing plan hoping to save money. Roger Mosey is the former head of BBC Television News.
2: I think it's sad that the BBC is having to make these cuts. And to be honest, news would have been last on my list of the areas where there should be cuts because we live in uncertain times. There's a lot of misinformation and disinformation around. And therefore, getting rid of journalists is not what you really expect the BBC to do.
0: The Foreign Secretary says more funding will help migrants who have fled conflict to rebuild their lives closer to home. £9 million is going into extending a North Africa initiative to Libya, with further support in Egypt, Algeria and Tunisia. And UK inflation unexpectedly flatlined last month. Official figures show it stayed at 2.8% in May. That's the latest. I'm Leisha McKenna.
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5: Heavy rain will ease in the north throughout the morning. Hill and coastal fog with drizzle will affect southern and western areas. Meanwhile, hot sunshine in the southeast, a high of 27 degrees Celsius.
3: Dynamic.

Creators and bed warmers that you are. Thank you very much to Malcolm Prince with Malcolm's Musicals and Movies. Did you enjoy that? It's Diana with you right through until midnight tonight.

Sam and getting you moving there with Late in the Evening. And Stephen Stills, Love the One You're With. It's time now for our midweek cryptic clue. And the clue that I'm giving you for our well-known 60s group is Makes You Itch. As simple as that. Makes You Itch. Have a think about it. The answer comes up in our Love in the 60s. Three in a row around 10:30 tonight. Now, this is a very well-known song I'm going to play for you now. But an artist that you don't know normally associate with this song. Have a listen and see if you can work this out.

Fab Four, a Norwegian wood this bird has flown. And did you enjoy Get Ready from Ella Fitzgerald? I heard it the other day on a film I was watching and I thought, oh yeah, we got to play this version. Wasn't that brilliant?

0: American country singer, that's Ella Langley and Be Her. Ella's only in her mid-20s and already has so many accolades to her talent. Quite exceptional woman, and touring at the moment in the States as well.
1: 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Judy Spires, Devon. David Hamilton, Sussex. Jane Markham, Somerset. Les Ross, Warwickshire. 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

Leo Sayer, More Than I Can Say, and the classic from Joni Mitchell, Big Yellow Taxi. She's still going strong, isn't she? Getting a little bit frail, but hey, come on, she's of an age now. Now it's time for our Love in the 60s, three in a row, and the clue that I gave you was Makes You Itch. Tonight I'm dedicating it to Elspeth Slater from Falkirk. She says, I enjoy listening to your show here in Bonnie, Scotland. Let's see if you get it right tonight, Elspeth.

0: was our Love in the 60s, three in a row tonight here on Boom, dedicated to Elspeth Slater from Falkirk. Did you get it right tonight, Elspeth? Four tops there with Walk Away, Renee, Mamas and Papas, Somebody Groovy, and our cryptic clue when I said makes you itch was the Rolling Stones with Poison Ivy. You got one more chance this week, tomorrow night, same time, for our last cryptic clue of the week. Let's see how you do then.
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Jerry Rafferty with the Royal Mile, Have You Walked It? And Gladys Knight, joined by her pips, Baby, Don't Change Your Mind. Now here's a message from our friends at McGarry Tours. 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

Now that is music I definitely cannot sit still to. How fantastic was that? And this is the beauty of Boom Radio. We find tracks from all the decades and say, you know something? We got to hear this one again. And I haven't heard that one in a long time. Bill Doggett with Honky Tonk. Bill was an American pianist and organist. He began his career playing swing music before transitioning into rhythm and blues. And he's best known for that kind of instrumental composition, Honky Tonk, and also Hippy Dippy. Brilliant music, I think.

So much great music on Boom Radio. That's one of them there. Prince and I Wanna Be Your Lover. And speaking of love, we got the Luca Love coming up very shortly here on Boom Radio. Three love songs back to back. If you'd like to have a mention one of these nights, drop me a line. Let's see what we can do.

I do love that track from Joan Armour Trading, Love and Affection. Dan Fogelberg with Longer, and kicking off our Luca Love tonight was Betty Everett and Jerry Butler with Let It Be Me. And they were dedicated to Wendy and Keith Nelson. She says, Keith was saying, what great tunes you're playing. And then the other night you played Tom Petty, a favorite artist of his. And then you played Joe Cocker, You Are So Beautiful. There are so many wonderful tunes that you can hear on Boom Radio, Wendy. And I'm so glad you're a part of our late night family.

0: She is so sultry, isn't she? Sade, No Ordinary Love. And Nat King Cole talking about his oysters. Let There Be Love. Yes, that's what we need more of in life, isn't it?
1: He's anchored the rhythm section for three iconic British bands, The Move, Black Sabbath and the Electric Light Orchestra. Now in his 80s, Bev Bevan is thriving with UK gigs later this year. I'm Paul Robinson. Please join me and my guest, Bev Bevan, on our sister station, Boom Rock, Saturday afternoon from 4.
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Oh yeah, Earl Van Dyke and the Soul Brothers there, All For You. And Rod Stewart, What Made Milwaukee Famous. Now, recently we were playing Sade just a few minutes ago there. Have a listen to this young artist, Reva Taylor. She is often compared to Astrud Gilberto and Sade. What do you think?

So what did you think? Did she remind you of Sade or Astrid Gilberto? That's Reva Taylor and Maestro. And time to look back in musical history on this day, June the 17th. One of my favourite albums, and I'm sure for you as well, because it has got its Grammy winning and multiple times. And it's also considered among the first 50 titles to be added to the National Recording Registry back in 2003. What album am I talking about? On this day in 1971, it was a big breakthrough for Carole King. She was known mainly for doing songs for other artists, the songwriter for other artists. But when she brought out Tapestry with It's Too Late, I Feel the Earth Move, You've Got a Friend, oh, so many great, great songs. Wow, that was a winner for me. What about you?

0: Stevie Wonder, My Sherry Amour, and Simply Red for Your Babies. Do check out Jane Markham tomorrow night. She's got some advice from Dr. Nick looking at sleep apnea and the trials of a pill that could help. Check it out with Jane Markham tomorrow night here on Boom Radio.
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Why haven't you seen it?

Ah, fantastic to hear the two of them together, the duet of Tony Bennett and Amy Winehouse, body and soul. And someone who's going to be a fabulous listen tomorrow night with Phil Riley on his choices is broadcaster and former controller of Radio 1, Matthew Bannister. That is definitely going to be a good listen. Check it out tomorrow night here on Boom Radio. Choices with Phil Riley and Matthew Bannister, 9 o'clock.

much for you to do. Only ask and you will get what you are needing. The rest is up to you.

The brilliance that is Eric Clapton, Let It Grow. And Mitty Collier, I Had a Talk with My Man. Well, the next man coming up is Derek Webster with Night Ride. He'll keep you company into the wee small hours. And our food for thought tonight comes in from the Dalai Lama. We begin from the recognition that all beings cherish happiness and do not want suffering. It then becomes both morally wrong and pragmatically unwise to pursue only one's own happiness, oblivious to the feelings and aspirations of all others who surround us as members of the same human family. The wiser course is to think of others when pursuing our own happiness. Oh yeah. Human family, I like that. Sleep well, my lovelies. I'll catch up with you again tomorrow night at 10:99.

0: From the Sky News Centre at midnight, England have begun their World Cup in style with a 4-2 win over Croatia. Captain Harry Kane scored twice in the first half. These fans in Dallas watched the game and were impressed with Thomas Tuchel's side.
1: Second half, best performance I've ever seen from England at a World Cup, I think. Just dominating a technical team, I think.
2: The first half was shaky, it really was, but I think he convinced a lot of people in that second half. Pretty good.
0: Donald Trump threatened to bomb Iran if it violates its agreement with the US. A senior American official has been briefing on its 14 points, which include a commitment to achieving a final deal within 60 days. It's emerged a former healthcare worker tried to sell the Princess of Wales's private medical records. Kate was a patient of the London Clinic in January 2024. The BBC is going to cut around 550 roles and review broadcast TV and radio programmes. It's the first phase of a major downsizing plan, with bosses hoping to make £500 million in savings. Roger Mosey is the former head of BBC Television News.
3: I think it's sad that the BBC is having to make these cuts. And to be honest, news would have been last on my list of the areas where there should be cuts, because we live in uncertain times. There's a lot of misinformation and disinformation around, and therefore getting rid of journalists is not what you really expect the BBC to do.
0: The UK's cybersecurity chief says hostile states are increasingly targeting British infrastructure with online attacks. Richard Horne says around three quarters of major incidents last year could be linked to countries including Russia, China and Iran. Inflation remained the same last month. The rising pace of transport costs were offset by slowing food bills, keeping it at 2.8% in May. And England's cricketers ended day one of the second test against New Zealand on a high. Late wickets fell, with the tourists on 291 for 7 at the close at the Oval. That's the latest. I'm Ruth McKee.
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Yes, those righteous brothers. And well done to England for going forward, along with Scotland now in the World Cup. And congratulations to them. What a game. Perhaps you've come to join us here to calm down after a night of excitement. Well, I can tell you, you've come to the right place. And for those of us who are not at all bothered about the football, I'm sure you enjoyed listening to Diana and some wonderful music and conversation as ever. So here we are in the dark of night, just me playing records and getting lost in the dark. Here's a song that's perfect for the wee small.

Gloria Estefan and BJ Thomas with that familiar twang of Duane Eddy on guitar on the Rock and Roll Lullaby. You'll never guess what I've got in my hand. Go on, guess. Guess what I've got in my hand. A letter. Quite a letter came flooding in. Caused a bit of a panic in the Boom Radio offices. It arrived a couple of days ago, as a matter of fact, and reached me yesterday. And it comes in from Gordon, from Dunfermline. So it's come all the way from Dunfermline, taking the trouble to stick a stamp in it and everything. So thank you for that one. And he's even got his own letter-headed paper. Now, there's posh for you. Signed the 10th of June, so the experiment begins. I wonder when you'll receive this. I'll be posting it on the 11th. I've listened to Night Ride since just after the start of Boom. I would like to reiterate how much I enjoy the music and chat in the wee small hours. I hope the writing's still legible. Well, it is actually much better than mine. You'd get a doctor's prescription if I wrote to you. But thank you very much indeed. An actual letter to the Boom Radio Night Ride.

Morgana King on the Boom Radio Night Ride. By the way, now that we're starting to get letters, I would just like to say that money is also welcome. If you'd like to fold up maybe a 10 or 20 pound note in your envelope and send it to me, that would be fine. Checks are also accepted, of course, but do keep them coming in. If you'd like to send something larger, I don't know, like crates of wine or anything like that, the address to get in touch with the Boom Radio Night Ride is on our website. And before you start, I'm only joking. It's James Blunt, 1973.

0: James Blunt on the Boom Radio Night Ride. What do we have here this morning? Records on the way this hour from the OJs, that smooth Philadelphia sound. Songs too from the Turtles from the 60s, Supertramp and many more, all stacked up and ready to play on the Boom Radio Night Ride.
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Lou Johnson. Message to Martha. In a letter, probably. And the OJs, with that smooth Philadelphia sound, used to be my girl. Talking about letters and such, I was a postman once, very briefly, back in the 70s. And I remember riding along on my post office bike, wearing flares. Well, it was 1976, and the flares got all wrapped up in the bicycle wheel, and I ended up going over the handlebars. And that was the end of that, really. Did slightly better at radio, mind. Here's Madeline Peru.

that way. Look at what you've done. Why, you've become a grown-up girl.

make a mental note. I'll put that away and play it again for you in September. That's Neil Diamond, September Morn, Madeline Peru, La Vie en Rose, here on the Boom Radio Night Ride. Every now and again, people pay us money to advertise their product, which is what this is all about. So here's a commercial message from our friends at the Oldie magazine. Now, this month looks like a really good read because the cover feature is about when actors sing. And they remember attempts at breaking into the charts. We know about Benny Hill. John Inman made a record. Dirk Bogarde. Have you heard Dirk Bogarde's record of As Time Goes By? He practically talks through it. It's actually quite wonderful. It's an interesting article. It's all part of the Oldie magazine. And there's a deal for Boom listeners where you can subscribe for 3 issues of the Oldie for just £1. Now, if you want to find out more, go to Boom Radio. .co.uk, scroll down the front page until you see the Oldie magazine front cover with Dirk Bogarde's image on it. Click on that and get yourself sorted. Some summer reading, I think.

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It's Mike Winter and the Turtles, Happy Together. Let's get the old jukebox going, shall we? There goes the money in the slot. Let's put the... it's a B6, that'll do it. Looking for this record here. And a bit of rock and roll, that's what we need. From 1958, Buddy Holly style.

Naughty but nice, eh? Bargain stores open. Come inside. Dolly Parton on the Boom Radio Night Ride, where the night is young. The 1 o'clock hour, crammed with good songs to take us there. Supertramp and Free as a Bird.

0: From the Sky News Centre at 1, Donald Trump has signed a deal aimed at ending the war with Iran. The White House and Iran's foreign minister have confirmed the proposal, described as a memorandum of understanding, has now been agreed. Speaking at the G7 meeting yesterday, Mr. Trump outlined what's included in that 14-point plan.
1: Ending the current conflict, reopening the Strait of Hormuz, and preventing Iran from ever obtaining a nuclear weapon. That's what it was all about. If we didn't do this deal, we could have dropped more bombs for another 3 weeks, 2 weeks, 4 weeks.
0: England have opened their World Cup campaign with a 4-2 win against Croatia in Dallas. Captain Harry Kane got a double, with Jude Bellingham and Marcus Rashford also scoring. Manager Thomas Tuchel says it was a great attacking display, but admits there are areas in the performance to work on.
2: I loved the second half, all of it. I loved the reaction to a very complicated first half. We got a tough draw to start against Croatia, so the positives are clearly the ones where we focus on now and enjoy the moment, and we have enough days to adjust.
0: Elsewhere, a former healthcare worker has been cautioned for trying to sell the Princess of Wales' private medical records. Kate was a patient of the London Clinic in 2024. More details have been announced about where some of the jobs are going within the BBC in the first phase of its cost cutting. We were told in April up to 2,000 jobs would go. The Foreign Secretary says more funding will help migrants who have fled conflict rebuild their lives closer to home. £9 million is going into extending a North Africa initiative. And back to sport, and Rangers have appointed Derek McInnes as their new manager on a 3-year deal. The former Hearts boss replaces Danny Rowe, who has left the Scottish Premiership club to join RB Salzburg. That's the latest. I'm Ruth McKee. B-O-O-M.
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